0: DJ Dazzle. On your ones and twos, your KFC lunchtime mix. It is all thanks to KFC. You got Shay here all the way up until 3 p.m. and I still have this very special power. I only am granted this power on a Friday though, to send a Mayu straight to your place of work, completely interrupt your day with a whole lot of KFC so your manager cannot be mad about it. It is not too late. Come through on 463. What is your name? What is your workplace? Because I do need to know where I'm sending all this food to. And who deserves that shout out? Honestly, even if it's just for yourself, we love a self-loving king and queen. Let me know, 463. DJ Dazzle back up on your ones and twos going down after the break. You're on My. Happy Friday.
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2: Shout out to Braxton Sorensen, the fullback for the Black Ferns. I just seen that she signed with Adidas. 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
3: 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We want you to be our featured athlete.
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3: Hey.
2: Yeah.
3: So like say Huffer came along.

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to your Mai days. 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You've got Shay all the way up until 3 p.m. DJ Dazzle still up in the booth as well, taking you through for your KFC lunchtime mix. And I just want to give a massive shout out to, let me open up my text machine, Rosalind Sawyers coming through from Westpac Rotorua. That car full of KFC is coming straight to you and your work colleagues, unless you want to keep it for yourself as well, sis. I won't tell anybody. Your secret is safe with me right now. DJ Dazzle taking you through one more time. You're on Mai.

0: It's always a good time when Dazzle's up in the room. You're locked into Mai with Shay all the way up until 3 p.m. going down after the break. I do need to be calling some people back in the sense that I want to hook you up with this double pass, the final double pass for Kingston Calling, mind you. So if you have registered, then you're in luck. Keep your phone handy. If you have not yet registered, quickly do it right now. Text through the keyword call, C-A-L-L, through to 463, and I could be calling you back after the break. You're on Mai.
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0: It's Daddy Yankee, Gasolina, right here in Your My Days. Welcome on in if you have just joined us. And if you have registered to go get yourself a double pass for Kingston Calling, it's a brand new summertime festival.
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0: It's about that time that I reward somebody with a final double pass. And all you have to do, my whānau, is answer the phone, because Mai is thrilled to present Kingston Calling, the brand new two-day summer festival heading to Bay Oval, Tauranga, 19th and 20th of February 2027. And we have been putting out the roll call all week. It's called Kingston's Calling. I am Kingston, and I've been calling people back. You need to pick up the phone so you can get yourself this double pass. And if you haven't signed up, unfortunately, my whānau, I just don't think I'll be calling you, all right? You can peep all the deets over at my.rover.nz, but let's see if someone's going to answer their phone. Oh my gosh, this always stresses me out, bro. Oh my gosh, we're taking ages. Hello?
2: Hello?
0: Oh, kia ora, may I please ask who I am speaking to?
2: I'm Zara.
0: Oh, thank goodness I've got the right number, because Zara, guess what?
2: What?
0: You're going to Bay Oval, Tauranga, 19th and 20th, because it is Kingston Calling.
2: That's awesome.
0: I feel like I've got you off guard, sis. Apologies if you were having a nap.
2: No, you're right. Yeah, I was like half asleep.
0: Oh, well, what a perfect time to wake up.
2: Fucking
0: ass it is. Hey, sis, before we cuss again, I'm just going to pop you on hold, grab some details off you shortly, okay?
2: Thank you.
0: Stay right there. Apologies, my whānau, but that was your last double pass to go catch Kingston's Calling once again. Sorry, I'm too stunned to speak. Grab all the details at my.rover.nz right now. It's Qual P, Vacation Love. You're on mine.

0: Florida's Quail P has another one for the late night playlist. That was Vacation Love.
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2: What you need to do is be thankful for the life you got, you know what I'm saying? Stop looking at what you ain't got. Start being thankful for what you do got.

0: Bryn Fires, like it was right here in your My Days. You got Shay all the way up until 3 p.m. Kia ora! Yeah. 660 coming at you, and remember, they are due to hit Tauranga Bay Oval 19th, 20th of February for a brand new summertime festival. If you want to people the deets, my.rover.nz. We've also got Olivia Dean on ways, as well as Big X the Blurk. Oh, I wish my buttons were working. My mama stayed in the regardless. My daddy told me keep the heat. I'm only human, my whānau, and it is a Friday. It's all going down after the break. You're on my. Let's
1: 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Peep My Lunch Breaks with KFC. 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

3pm, and right now back into your beats. I had the absolute honour to actually interview this guy earlier this year, and Randy also interviewed him last year. It's Khalid with Better. You're on my.

0: For JT, what goes around right here in your My Days, it is all thanks to Skills Institute. Many Skills Institute courses are available with zero fees for eligible students. Get amongst them, my whānau, you know what you gotta do. Going down after the break.
1: Yeah, you know you're lost. Lost in a thrill of it all.
0: We got some Frank Ocean throwing you back as well as some Lil Wayne, Bobby Valentino.
1: When I get up all in ya, we can hear the angels calling.
0: Is anybody else really enjoying the music today, or is it just because it's a Friday? We've also got Bob Marley on Waze.
1: I wanna love you. I wanna love and treat you right.
0: It's all going down just after the break. You're on My
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0: Bob Marley and the Wailers. Is this love right here on My, your home of the hottest hip-hop and R&B. Happy Friday once again. We are getting closer and closer to the end of the day. But what happened at the beginning of the day, the My Morning crew, they did give away that My ticket too for Bruno Mars. However, I'm pretty sure they announced this as well.
1: This is your ticket to 8th Wonder. 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
0: That's right, your brand new My Ticket Too is 8th Wonder. Gosh, this is really the station you need to be locked into for flights, accommodation and tickets to the festival which is going down in Rotorua Saturday 23rd of January. You're going to see the likes of LAB, The Wihi, Sir Dave Dobbin, I salute you sir, thank you for your service, as well as Shefu and so much more. You can head over to my.rover.nz or simply text through that keyword CALL, C-A-L-L, through to 463 for the link. I will send it directly to you. But all you need to do is tell us what your 8th wonder is. For example, and this isn't going to be too flashy, but my 8th wonder, I live up here in Tamaki Makaurau, up the road from my house, right? There is a cute little spot, aesthetically pleasing. It's grammable, what the kids are calling it. Delicious pastries, amazing coffee. I order myself a Mont Blanc, got one with me right now. Don't know if you can hear that, but it is a little cafe called Mother. That is my 8th wonder of the world. I'm pretty sure you've probably got better ones up your sleeve. So get amongst it and it's called through to 463. The winner's actually going to be announced with the boys on the My Home Run next Friday. Again, that's my.rover.nz. And we'll get right back into the beats. It's game. Fitty, hate it or love it, you're on mine.

0: You're logged into Your My Days with Shay all the way up until 3 p.m. Kia ora. Now going down just after the break. You know you better. Watch out. We got Miss Lauryn Hill coming at you real quick, as well as some Coterie. Lay your head on my shoulder. And the last time we really saw the sis up in the studio, 2016, her Anti album. And I hate to say it, you know, I've always been hopeful that we'll get brand new music from her, but I think we might see music from, like, her kids before we see anything from her. But going down after the break as well, my whānau, the thing is these guys aren't giving away the movie tickets, so I'm going to steal theirs, give them to you. I think that sounds like a really good deal. Yeah, it's a Friday. Why not? What are they going to do? It's all going down after the break. You're on mine.
1: Mai is pumped to present a brand new festival taking over one of the most iconic places in Aotearoa. 8th Wonder, live at the Village Green in Rotorua, Jan 23rd.

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0: Bryson Tiller, Drop the Low right here in your My Days. Kia ora, my whānau. You do have Shay all the way up until 3pm. 15 minutes left, which does mean I'm going to put my stick little fingers in everybody else's allocation because it's a Friday. What are they going to do? What are they going to do? What are they going to do if I give you another My Must See Movie Double Pass?
1: This is Odin. He's a highly trained combat canine. It's time for him to know peace.
0: Now that is a sneak little peek at this week's My Must See Movie, Heart of the Beast, the final day to get your hands on a double pass as well. It is starring Brad Pitt alongside his canine co-star. Now it says here Uber, but I just realised, watch the trailer again. The dog's name is Odin. Stranded deep in Alaskan wilderness, survival depends on their bond. Really cool thing about this one, I've been saying it all week as well. It was actually filmed here in New Zealand. Locations to note down: Queenstown, Lake Wakatipu, Mount Aspiring National Park, and the rugged mountainous terrain of Milford Sound, if it sounds like a little bit of you. Then come through, text me movie through to 463, I'll hook you up, don't even worry about it. It is rated M, so it's not for the tamariki. Get yourself a babysitter for the weekend and I will get you that double pass. Right now, back into it with some J Boog and Collie Buds. It's All Night, you're on mine.

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0: Kehlani, Usher, Shoulda Never, right here on My, your home of the hottest hip-hop and R&B. 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
0: Thank you so much for hanging out with me for another week. Once again, you and I, hand in hand, I feel like we are becoming a bit of a close friends, a bit of a besties, a bit of a relationship going on here. But I just want to give another massive shout out to all of our winners that secured themselves a double pass to go catch Kingston Calling, which is a brand new summertime festival, heading over to Tauranga Bay Oval 19th and the 20th of February. I want to give a shout out to Brooke, who took away that double pass on Monday, Philip on Tuesday, Angela, bless her soul, picked up the phone call on Wednesday, Maya answered yesterday, and Zara awoken? She was... I woke her up, pretty much, long story short. I woke her up from her midday nap, and then she cussed on live national radio, so can't wait to hear about that from my boss. However, we had a good time, my whānau. Have a beautiful weekend. I'm going to make some space for these boys from the My Home Run, Nate and Randy, and this is just a quick reminder that My is helping you gear up for summer and the absolute classic with a limited edition My and I Hope I Am Hope Stubbies. Get your legs, get your pegs out. They actually pair super well with gumboots, and 100% of proceeds do go towards funding free youth counselling across Aotearoa, so it's an amazing kaupapa to get behind. You can text through the keyword HOPE, H-O-P-E, through to 463. I'll flick you back that link for the shop. And again, it is all thanks to I Am Hope. We gumboot up on November 6th. Put it in your calendar, my whānau. I'm going to get my good ones out. I'm going to get my red bands. Now, I will see you same time, same place on Monday. Look after yourselves. Give your mum a kiss from me. I love you. Say it back, say it back, say it back, say it back. Thank you. See ya. Bye.
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2: With producer Nibs, happy Friday, everyone. Welcome into the My Home Run. Nate's in the building.
3: Hey.
2: Producer Nibs, you're with us as well. How you feeling, bro?
3: Kia ora. Very, very, very bittersweet today, boys. But let's have a fun day. Let's have a good Friday. We'll go from there.
4: If you missed the memo, it's producer Nip's last day with us. He's been here for 7 weeks. 7 weeks we've been just smashing it out with the bro. And it's fair to say that he's taken us to a new level, you know? So it's sad to watch him leave and go back to the edge. But it is what it is.
2: Yeah. And we'll talk about it more a little bit later on in the show. How are you feeling today, Yus?
4: I've got a sore neck.
2: From what?
4: I have no idea, man. I've been pumping the painkillers. So excuse me if I say the wrong thing today.
2: That bad?
4: Yeah.
2: Like stuff, like have to like fully rotate in order to turn?
4: Yeah.
2: Damn, what are you doing?
4: Honestly, I just sat there doing nothing. it's killing me. I think I need a neck brace or something.
2: A neck brace?
4: Yeah.
2: Man, we got to get you like a heat pack or something, eh? You broke yours yesterday.
4: Yeah. How you doing?
2: I feel good today for a Friday. Oh, you guys know me, man. Weekend's around the corner. Keen for it, eh?
4: Yeah. Keen for what, though? Because like you're messaging girls and they're not messaging back.
2: No, honest. Oh, this is gonna sound like stink, but also wholesome at the same time. Like, I just haven't seen my parents all week.
4: Yeah.
2: Meow meow. It's all thanks to Lita. Welcome into the My Home Run. Whatever's on the menu, there is a Lita favorite to match. Also, last day for Dirty Little Secret. If you do want to get amongst it, text Dirty 2-463, $500 and a Burger Fuel voucher up for grabs.
4: Up next on the Home Run, we have your headlines. And where is Adi Savier taking his talents next? We got that for you.
2: Okay. Oh, I'm excited for that. Here's TLC. No, TLC's coming up next, sorry. Here's Blast. Just my type here on my.

0: And that one is No Scrubs here on the My Home Run.
1: Headlines. All Black star Adi Savea is officially a free agent after Moana Pasifika folded, and he's teasing a big move for next season. Mm-hmm. He's 32 years old, he's still in his prime, and he posted a video of himself signing a contract next to a departure board featuring Wellington, Christchurch and Dunedin, leaving fans guessing where he's headed. The Blues are super keen to sign him, but the city was suspiciously missing from that board. Does it mean anything, that board, or is he tricking us? Where do you think he's going to go?
0: Well, he's played in Wellington.
1: Mm.
0: That's his hometown, is it not?
1: Yes.
0: So that would be highly, highly favourable. I think I've seen heaps of All Blacks commenting on that post too. Like, yeah. Ruben Love's in there. Ricky Ioane's in there. I don't know.
1: Name a team. Go.
0: I want him to go to the Blues.
2: Please, please, please, please, please come to the Highlanders. Please, we need another All Black immediately.
1: Hey. He seems like a guy that likes a challenge, eh?
0: Yeah, I mean, when he signed with Moana, that was like the biggest sign right there.
1: But also, he's got a lot of business prospects, so Auckland would make more sense. Even though they're not on the board, I'm pretty sure he's going to sign with the Blues.
0: If he does sign with the Blues, that's an Aura team, man.
1: You reckon?
0: Yeah.
1: Heaps of guys left, man. I feel like the Aura needs to be rebuilt.
0: Yeah, and who better to start that rebuild than with Adi Savea?
1: That's what I'm saying, the Blues.
0: Yeah, it'll be good, man. It'll be good.
1: Anyway, those are your headlines. All thanks to Novus Glass. When you choose Novus Glass, you're supporting a greener tomorrow. 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
0: We're back into the beats right now. Boss man D-Lo, Megan Thee Stallion. Ooh, that is going to be some big news in the rugby world, man.

0: Jay Walker, and that one is Coasty Girl here on the My Home Run. Nate Randy and producer Nips. Sad day today, man.
1: It is a sad day today, but one that we just cannot avoid because it is producer Nippia's last day with us. And I thought, before we carry on and have some more fun on the show, that we just take this time, Randy, you and myself, to say a few words of what the last 7 weeks felt like.
0: Man, where do I even start? 7 weeks felt like 7 years, man. Producer Nips has been an absolute star for us since he started on the My Home Run. And like Nate said earlier, I mean, bro, you've done nothing but elevate the show in many ways that we wouldn't been able to do ourselves. We know that for sure, eh, Nate?
1: Mm-hmm.
0: And you're just, bro, you're the ultimate person to be around, man. Like, on and off the field, Producer Nips is literally the nicest and the happiest dude to be around. There is no one that I think in this building can match the energy that Producer Nips has. He's got such an infectious smile, and even if you're having the worst day ever, he's the type of person that will turn that frown upside down. And that's what he has been for the My Home Run the past 7 weeks. I'm real sad that Producer Nips is leaving today, but bro, you're a brother for life, man, and thank you so much for everything that you've done for us here on the show.
1: 100%. 100% agree. Producer Nips, bro, honestly, you belong in the bright lights. And I hope that you do take something away from here. And when you go back to the edge, that you use what you've learned here. Like, don't take a backward step, man. You deserve all the good stuff that comes your way.
0: Mm.
1: Like Randy said, you've elevated the show in just 7 weeks. You came in. And I think the scariest thing about you is also the thing that makes you most valuable, which is you say yes to everything.
0: For real.
1: You know?
0: For real.
1: So we're going to miss your talent, brother. Your energy and the handsome face that's made you the number one pin-up boy for all gaming. But thank you, brother. Thank you, man.
2: Oh, boys, that's unreal to hear, eh? I'm not very good at hearing, like, nice words about myself, you know? The thing I'll take away from this 7 weeks the most is just like what we've been able to achieve in less than 2 months, I think. We've grown a Spotify community. We've grown even more of an Instagram community. Your storytelling, I've always said this is the greatest in this building and the greatest, I think, on radio. And I will be taking a lot of lessons away from what I've learned here and hopefully trying to bring some of that over to the edge as well. So it's been a real, real pleasure being here. And the best thing is I'm not very far away. I'm just across the hallway. So won't stop seeing your faces. But unfortunately for my listeners, that, you know, won't be able to chat to you on the text machine every day, that kind of thing. So, yeah, I appreciate it so much.
1: And when you do leave, you're going to leave with something that Randy and myself have prepared for you. I think we've got it next day.
0: Yeah, we'll do it next. We'll do it next. Just to not take away from this moment, bro. But, yeah, we've been planning something for you, man.
2: Thank you, boys. Nah, it's a real sad day, but I've learned so much from the show, and I appreciate being here so much.
0: Man, let's get back into it, eh?

0: That one is Strip here on the My Home Run. Nate, Randy, and producer Nips. In case you missed it, we just announced that producer Nips will be leaving us. This is his last show today for Friday. And myself and Nate, we've been behind the scenes preparing what we think would be the perfect gift for you, bro. Because we know that you love music. We know that you're a musician and how passionate you are when it comes to music. Especially one artist in particular. And me and Nate, it was, even though it was quite hard for us to do.
1: Oh, it was hard. It was hard.
0: But we thought, you know what? We know how much of a Olivia Dean fan you are.
1: What? So you cannot buy these tickets because they are our tickets that we won in the staff prize draw. And we thought, what better way to send you off than to go see Olivia Dean with someone that you're keen on taking. So these tickets are yours, my friend.
2: Tickets are yours, man. You're kidding.
1: Nah. I mean, I'm going to be sad I miss Alicia Dean's, but.
2: Boys, are you serious?
0: Yeah, man. So not just one ticket, you get both of our tickets. So you can take a friend with you.
2: Bro.
0: Can you take me?
2: Ow, cut it out. Oh, boys, that is unreal.
1: Nah, man, you deserve it, bro.
2: Thank you, man. That's crazy, bro.
0: To be fair, the only like real passionate Olivia Dean fan on the show would be producer Nips.
1: Yeah.
2: Oh, I can't believe that, man. That's crazy.
1: I just wanted to go to see the other Wangs that were going.
0: He wanted to see all the other Olivia Deans. Oh, man. But yeah, these tickets are yours, bro.
2: Boys, that is unbelievable, way. Power out, man.
1: Hey, that's enough because you're going to cry soon. But yeah, just take your tickets.
2: Power out. I honestly will wait. Nah, thank you, boys.
0: And I guess to kind of make this a celebration is like, you're a big Sam Fender, Olivia Dean fan, eh?
2: Oh my God, yeah. Sam Fender's like my favorite artist, closely followed by Olivia Dean.
0: Okay.
2: Oh!
0: We'll play the song out for you.
2: Yo!
0: So, in honor of producer Nips, sadly leaving the My Home Run, why not? This goes out to you, brother. Train me in here on my
1: turn.

0: Sam Fender, Olivia Dean, dedicated to producer Nips' last day here on the My Home Run. That one is Rein Me In. Just real quickly, I want you guys to think of what your eighth wonder would be, okay? Because the My Ticket 2 to Bruno Mars that was given away this morning with the My Morning Crew, mm-hmm. which means...
1: Let's go.
0: We have one more final My Ticket 2, and it's to the festival... Eighth Wonder.
2: Oh, wow.
0: So we've got your chance to win flights, accommodation, and tickets to Rotorua, the festival, which is going down Saturday, 23rd of January and early next year. You've got LAB on the lineup. Tawehi, Sir Dave Dobbin, Shay Fu, and many more. All you have to do is text call through to 463 for the link and tell us what your eighth wonder is. What would that be for you, Nate?
2: Ooh. Anywhere.
0: Anywhere.
2: Choice Bar and Pap Toi Toi.
0: Okay, nice. Yeah. That's a good one. Producer Nips.
3: 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It's the Invercargill Water Tower.
0: Nice.
4: What can you do there?
3: 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You can't even walk up anymore because it's like earthquake damage, but it looks real cool. 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
2: What about you?
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2: The shisha.
0: So all you have to do is tell us what your eighth wonder is. 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
2: Nice.
0: On the My Home Run. 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We're back to the beats in the next 3 minutes. 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

0: Dance with me here on the My Home Run, Nate Randy, producer Nibs.
1: Now, I missed this yesterday, but I stumbled across it today. There was an article that came out about a broadband company called Voyager, and they're in hot water at the moment over a YouTube ad created with AI. And the clip showed, well, this is what's in the description on the article. The clip shows two brown guys making animalistic noises and beating up a white guy just because their UFC stream lagged out. And I read that, I was like, ah, you might be dramatic there, saying animalistic. So I decided to watch the ad, and this is what it sounded like.
2: Should have got Voyager broadband.
1: That's crazy,
0: bro. That growl.
1: Yeah.
0: He literally sounds like a lion.
1: So apparently, that's what two Pacifica brothers sound like. One more time.
0: Damn. What, the whole ad or the growling?
1: No, just the growling. Yeah. So there was massive backlash online for the ad, especially pushing those harmful stereotypes, right? So Voyager pulled the video, claiming it was just meant to be lighthearted humor. What I want to know is, what did you enter into the prompt?
0: Yeah, because it was a ChatGPT one, eh?
1: Yeah. Any guesses from you guys what they put in?
0: Honestly, I think they just kept it simple and just went brown guys making animal noises.
1: Aye.
0: Yeah.
3: I reckon they did that and then went angrier, angrier.
1: Oh, Voyager, no good, mate.
0: I didn't see the ad or hear the ad until today, but I did see like the post and the comments. Yeah. And oh man, you know, internet and the comment sections, bro, it was crazy in there.
1: But if you watch the video, the guys are in a lounge, right?
0: Yeah.
1: And then the two brown guys are sitting on one couch and the white guy is sitting on a single chair. And then when the stream starts lagging, the brown guys start to stand up and they make those noises, right? Mm-hmm. But it's what they're wearing. It looks like they're wearing prison greens.
0: Like, can you describe what that would be?
1: Like green singlet, shorts, you know? Yeah, when you watch those 1-4 videos.
0: Yeah. So they like really stereotyped it.
1: Yeah. So Voyager, let us know when you're ready with that apology.
0: Otherwise. It's $10 sign. YG, bro, you actually got me thinking, eh? Like, what did they put in there?
1: What did you put in there, bro?
0: What did you type in there? This one's called X. You got the My Home Run, Nate Randy, producer Nips. On my.

0: Teaming up with Leon Thomas. That one is Sweet Nothings here on the My Home Run. Nate Randy, producer Nips.
1: Just so you can sound a little bit smarter this weekend, you know how everyone's talking about daylight saving. Mm-hmm. Just some things you might want to remember. So 2 a.m. on Sunday, so this Sunday, 27th of September, clocks will go forward 1 hour at 2 a.m. Another thing as well is, when will it end? 4th of April next year.
0: Ages. Just real quickly on the 2 a.m. Sunday morning, if you're planning to go out this weekend, just plan for a shorter night. It's always that's always the worst time to go out, is the night of daylight saving.
1: So this is the conversation of someone asks you over dinner and they go, why do we have daylight saving anyway? Just go, hey, because the earth is on a tilt of about 23 degrees, we're exposed to more sun during summer and less during winter. So we want to maximize the amount of time we have in the sun. So more in the warmer months, less in the colder months.
0: Is there anything that you guys are looking forward to, daylight savings?
1: The waking up when it's dark.
0: Why?
1: Oh, no, like you get an extra hour of sleep.
0: Oh, right.
1: Yeah.
0: Sorry. So which one is it? Is it the waking up or the extra hour of sleep?
1: The extra hour of sleep. Sorry, my bad.
0: That sounded real like villainous of you, bro.
1: No. Because some people sleep with their eyes open, you know.
0: Producer Nips.
2: I'm looking forward to running after work. I'm not a big fan of running in the morning. So like being able to go home, it'd still be light. Go for a run after work. That'll be mean, I reckon.
0: My favorite time for daylight savings is when it's like peak daylight savings and it's like 9 p.m. And the sun's still out.
1: Sorry, guys. A correction. Appreciate everyone taking through. You lose an hour of sleep. I was just thinking about my dark curtains. No, because I don't know if you guys know this. Randy likes sleeping with a bit of light, eh?
0: Yeah, I don't close my blinds when I go to sleep.
1: Damn.
0: I'll just leave the windows as they are.
1: That's probably why your bones don't heal properly.
0: Really? What?
1: You gotta, like, for your body to heal, it's gotta be complete darkness when you sleep.
0: Who said that?
1: Some scientist.
0: No, you're the one who can't move their neck right now.
1: Oh yeah, my neck's sore.
0: But
1: bro.
0: This Sunday, eh?
1: This Sunday, 2 a.m.
0: Daylight savings. Can't wait for it, man. Here's Ja Rule. Back to the beach.

0: LMA, that one is 100 here on the My Home Run. Nate, Randy, and producer Nips. Just a reminder, last dirty little secret's going to be read out today. If you're brave enough to spill yours, all you have to do is text DIRTY through to 463 if you haven't registered yet. The prize, $500 cash, a Burger Fuel voucher, only if myself, Nate, and producer Nips think it's juicy enough. Okay, so again, text DIRTY through to 463 to register. It's all thanks to the beautiful people of Burger Fuel. 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We're back into the beats up next. 3 minutes away on my...
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1: today! 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
1: The next My Ticket 2
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0: Got producer Nips hanging out with us as well. It's all thanks to Lita from Quick Bites to Crowd Pleasers. Lita has you covered.
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0: Okay, we'll talk about that coming up in the next couple songs. Here's YG Marley. This one is fire. Welcome into the show if you are just locking in.

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1: Headlines.
2: NBA legend Greg Popovich is back in the headlines for a personal plot twist that has the whole sports world talking. The 77-year-old former San Antonio Spurs head coach just tied the knot in Texas. But this is where it gets interesting. His new bride is Mary Barth Budenholzer, the 58-year-old ex-wife of his former right-hand man and longtime assistant coach, 57-year-old Mike Budenholzer.
0: Damn, two legends in the game.
2: So Popovich and the younger Budenholzer worked side by side on the Spurs bench for nearly 20 years, winning four NBA championships together before Mike left to coach other teams and eventually divorced Mary back in 2016. Fast forward 10 years, and Popovich, who retired from coaching last year as the winningest coach in NBA history, is now married to his former assistant's ex.
0: That's crazy because, like, GP is, like, he went through a stage of, like, not being able to walk at one point. Like, that was very recently.
2: It would be like your wife and you splitting up, and then she started dating Nixon, and then they got married.
0: Yeah, essentially. But I feel like it's a common theme in San Antonio. Spurs. Yeah, there's been a lot of cheating scandals out of that team. I'm not going to say who, but yeah.
2: Is that where Desperate Housewives?
0: Yeah. What's her name? Eva Longoria.
2: Yeah.
0: Tony Parker's ex-wife. Yeah.
2: Oh, man. I see why you want to be an NBA player. Anyway, those are your headlines. All thanks to Novus Glass. Novus Glass have local branches nationwide. They'll even handle your insurance claim.
0: Back into the beats right now. Here's Amma. This one is Holding Back here on the My Home Run. You got Nate, Randy, and producer Nips here on My.

0: Doja Cat, SZA, and that one is Kiss Me More here on the My Home Run. You got Nate Randy and producer Neps.
1: I'm going to go out here and say that I'm the most boring guy that you know, right? All I do is just chill, watch animal documentaries or whatever I can on TikTok that has to do with like sea life, animal life, wildlife, whatever it is, right?
0: That's on TikTok, man. You should see what's on Instagram.
1: but I saw a little snippet of some seafood that I don't think I could ever eat again. And if I could have just 41 seconds of your time to listen to this.
2: The closest thing to an alien on Earth isn't in space at all. It's the octopus. Hear me out, because this animal breaks almost every rule biology is supposed to follow. It has 3 hearts and blue blood instead of red. It has 9 brains total, 1 central brain and 8 smaller ones, 1 inside each arm. Each arm can taste, touch, and even make its own decisions without checking in with the main brain first. Cut one off, and within a few months, it grows right back. Its skin can shift color, texture, and pattern in less than a second. And with no bones in its body, it can squeeze through a gap barely bigger than a coin.
1: Yeah, I ain't never eating pussy again, man. Huh? The Samoan word for octopus.
0: Oh my God, you could have just started with the English word.
3: Oh yeah.
0: But I want to slap you.
1: Sorry, I'm bilingual, guys. I'm bilingual.
0: Just to clarify, octopus.
1: Octopus.
0: Okay.
1: Fight eye pussy.
0: Yeah, yeah,
1: yeah, yeah, yeah, yeah, yeah, yeah, yeah, yeah, yeah. Oh, sorry, it's fair. I've been talking about something else. Sorry, that's eel. Yeah, I could never eat it again, eh? Octopus.
0: So it's Fete.
1: Yeah, it's Fete, sorry.
0: Okay.
1: Because I remember my little brother used to get the nickname Fete because he kept asking for stuff.
0: So you could... Wait, where are you getting octopus from anyways? Isn't that like a delicacy? I feel like that's a rich person food.
1: Nah, you can get it from anywhere.
0: What do you mean from anywhere?
1: You can get it from anywhere.
0: Really?
1: Any fisheries place?
0: Nah, I'm sure like squid is the more... common one. I love squid, by the way.
1: Please tell me, have you gone to every single fish store there is?
0: Nah, true. You're right.
1: I always just want to have a fight. So I wanted to ask, what won't you eat again? I don't think I'm going to eat octopus again.
0: Yeah, after that description, it's pretty graphic. It's pretty graphic, man. Mine's the pygo style.
1: The what?
0: So the chicken's bum.
1: What's it called?
0: Pygo style.
1: Pygo style.
0: I don't know if I'm saying it right, but it's spelled P-Y-G-O style.
1: I've never heard of it.
0: Yeah, so it's like, I remember I was eating a chicken one time, and then my cousin was like, oh, do you like the ass part?
1: Mm.
0: And I was like, huh? And he goes, oh, gee, you're eating the chicken's bum. And I was like, hey, like, you know when, you know, like, ethnics, we jam, like,
1: whatever.
0: Meat. Like, all the meat off... like the chicken.
1: Yeah.
0: So I was trying to get into every crevice. And yeah, my cousin stopped me and goes, oh bro, do you like the ass part? And I was like, oh, no way. So after that, I never touched that part of a chicken ever again. I think it's a part of the
1: thigh?
0: Yeah, like the thigh part. And which is like, you know, it sounds crazy because like I'm saying that now and the thigh is probably the most sought after, right?
1: Yeah.
0: That's why whenever I go to certain places, I only get like,
1: the breast?
0: Yeah, the breast or like the drumstick now.
1: What's the name for it? That's a weird name for a bum.
0: Pygo style, or more commonly known as the parson's nose or the pope's nose. Don't get me wrong, like in most countries, that part of the chicken is like a delicacy, but that just messed with my mind a little bit. I'll never eat it ever again.
1: Yeah. Producer Nips, is this something you won't eat again?
3: Mine's just matcha. I went on a date and pretended I liked it, and that shit that stuff tastes disgusting, bro. It's actual gross ass. Tastes like seaweed.
1: Bro, it's like the flavored ones are all good, but then that's all sugary.
3: Oh man, it's disgusting. Yeah. It's just all like I reckon chicks only drink it for the syrup at the bottom of it, like the strawberry syrup. But matcha tastes horrible.
1: Mm. So we've got chicken bum. Yeah. We've got octopus and we've got matcha.
0: Yeah.
1: If you want to add to the list, let us know. Someone goes, that's the best part.
0: Of what? The chicken?
1: Yeah.
0: Yeah. I think it's just the way he came, like it just came across, you know?
1: Mm.
0: Like it was his delivery of like what that part of the chicken was. And I was like, oh, that kind of sounds gross.
1: Do you guys eat it cooked?
0: What, chicken?
1: Oh, no, sorry.
0: 463 is double to die. 463 0800 with Maya. We'll talk about it more after this. is Outkast. This one is Roses here on Mai.

0: on the My Home Run, Nate Randy and producer Nips.
1: Hey, firstly, I just want to apologize to some of the angry parents for that last voice break. My mistake. My mistake.
0: It was a very aggressive way you said that word, man.
1: I'm an aggressive person. Anyway, we're asking, what food will you not eat anymore?
0: Yeah. What did you say? Octopus.
1: Octopus. Man, I didn't realize I had 8 brains.
0: Yeah, 3 hearts as well. Blue blood.
1: No bones.
0: Yeah, they grow back. So if you cut off the testicle.
1: The tentacle.
0: The tentacle.
1: Yeah.
0: Cut off the tentacle. It will grow back, eh? Sorry, my bad. My bad.
1: Imagine having 8 of those.
0: I said chicken's bum.
1: Yeah.
0: I didn't know that that was like a normal part of the chicken.
1: Yeah.
0: And producer Nip said matcha.
1: Ah, yeah. Very good. Very good. We have some very traveled people here who have got some examples of things they won't eat ever again. Have you guys heard of Rocky Mountain oysters?
0: No, I don't like oysters, to be fair.
1: So it's not actually shellfish from the ocean. Rocky Mountain oysters are bull testicles. Yeah. Did you know that, producer Nips?
2: Yeah, my uncle, like down south, tar hunting's quite a big thing. And they call, like my uncle came home with the tar. He's like, oh, do you want to try some Rocky Mountain oysters? I didn't like oysters in the first place. I'm like, yeah, I'll have some. And he told me afterwards it was the sheep's nuts.
1: So, damn, that's crazy. Yeah. We've got head cheese.
0: What?
1: Head cheese. Contains.
0: What's head cheese?
1: Contains zero dairy. It's a meat jelly made from the flesh of a pig or calf's head. And then it's boiled down into gelatin and then chilled into a loaf.
0: Wow.
1: Yeah.
0: These are foods I've never, ever tried ever in my life. Mm. It's funny or like quite interesting what people would find as delicacies, eh?
1: Yeah. Someone said they tried Bombay duck, never again.
0: What's that? Bombay duck? That sounds yum.
1: Bombay duck is popular in Indian cuisine. It's not duck at all. It's a dried lizard fish.
0: Oh, okay. Why do they call it a duck then?
1: I don't know.
0: Gotcha.
1: But this is one that you eat a lot, so you need to be careful with this one. Calamari.
0: Why?
1: You know.
0: Oh, like, no, actually, don't ruin it for me.
1: Hey?
0: I love calamari.
1: No. You're probably eating the right calamari.
0: Oh, okay.
1: But like, you know, so higher-end restaurants serve sliced squid mantle, which is your calamari, but the budget calamari, you know, when you see them like, oh, why is this takeaway serving it so cheap? You know, I get it cheaper here than anywhere else. It's actually made from pig rectum.
0: Hey! Why would that taste like seafood then?
1: Damn.
0: Wow, you would have fooled me.
1: Bro, that's crazy. Anyway. Man.
0: I'm in shock, bro.
1: Gotta be
0: careful. Because I've had some cheap calamari before, you know?
1: Yeah. There's a whole list of things. Oh, we might have to put a list together, put it up online.
0: Yeah. Damn.
1: Someone texted through, so I said, no joke, there is nothing I won't eat. Test me. Hold on to that number, Bridges and Ips. We'll make a brand new TV show just for them.
0: Because, sorry, last thing.
1: Yeah.
0: Do you know when you go, like, you see those people that go to like Southeast Asian markets and they try like the insects and the scorpions and whatnot? That's something I'll never do.
1: No.
0: Yeah.
1: Surely you'll be like, I'll be careful with my words.
0: Go on.
1: Nah, I already got in trouble once today.
0: Subtribe Casual Healing.
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5: Kia ora whānau, this is Ray here from the band Subtribe. This is our new single, Te Waka, featuring Casual Healing. This song was written as a dedication to our ancient Polynesian ancestors that travelled all the way from Hawaiki to Aotearoa. It's also a call to arms for all our Māori people to rise up, come together and unite. Hope you enjoy, whānau.

0: Kira, I'm Mike, got the My Home Run, Nate Randy, producer Nips. Hey, we're back to the Beats Up next, 4 minutes away. So make sure you guys are keeping it locked on My.
1: The My Morning Crew.
2: Anonymous is here. Anonymous, good morning.
3: Good morning.
4: Hello.
5: What would you like to be if you could be any culture?
3: I would definitely like to be either Norwegian or Swedish to do with the Viking era.
2: Oh, yeah.
3: So I could be part Viking. Yeah. That's Ooh. What I'd like to be.
5: Okay.
2: Do your emotions go crazy when you walk into an IKEA?
3: No.

0: Friday counselling sessions, that's the good getting done.
1: Mai, it's cool to kōrero.
2: Yo, yo, yo, I got us on a banger.
3: Tētahi wai.
1: Tētahi wai, June. Try speaking te reo today.
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0: My name Randy and producer Nitz. In case you missed it earlier today, we announced that this is sadly producer Nitz's last day with us on the My Home Run.
1: 7 weeks, man, and it's just flowing by. We've done so much together, experienced a whole bunch of things together, which is why it's cool that producer Nitz has come up with his top five plays of those 7 weeks.
2: Yeah, yeah. I heard this was a bit you guys did a wee while ago, and so I thought it'd be cool to kind of come back and revisit it again. Mm. So the first one I wanted to start with doesn't require a piece of audio because this is my favorite thing about this show. And that is your guys' ability to tell a story and fill up an entire radio break with just your voices and your conversation. Because I think that's very, very impressive. I came from a station where every single break required 2 pieces of audio, 3 pieces of audio. And they really leant on that to be able to do anything on the radio. And you guys can sit in a break for 4, 5, even 6 minutes, chat to each other, and it'd be the most entertaining thing you've listened to. So that's my number one thing.
0: Hey. I appreciate that, man.
2: My second thing would be a personal highlight of mine. And I've always struggled getting guests on the radio. That previously hasn't been my job. But this year, we were lucky enough to secure Matty Johns, the GOAT of rugby league, to come onto the My Home Run.
0: We've got a legend joining us on the phone right now, Matty Johns.
3: No problem, brother. Piece of piss.
1: Yeah, the Warriors are doing well. They're flying at the moment.
3: Oh, mate, they're the real deal, all right. I just think of all the teams left in the competition, they're the most finals ready. They're playing really strong, simple footballs with strong fundamentals. And as I said before, from the outside looking in, it feels different.
2: He was wrong about that, though.
1: He's the man, though.
0: Didn't age well. But yeah, that was a goated pick from you, bro.
2: 100%. I was stoked to get Matty on the phone. It was one of those ones where I sent a text out, crossed my fingers, and then eventually came back and came on the show. My number three bit would be trying to introduce some new segments to the show. And one of my personal favorites that we did for a couple of weeks was our big back question and our skinny question of the day. Skinny question
0: of the day. Oh. Producer Nitz, do you have a skinny question that you want to ask?
2: I do, but like utmost respect, right?
1: Oh, here we go.
2: At what point, like the most respect possible, at what point can you not see it?
0: Answer it, boys. I can see it. I can see it.
1: All the time.
0: We have mirrors.
2: I love that bit, eh? That was so funny.
1: You're pretty brave doing that so early on.
2: That was like week one or two, eh?
1: I don't care.
2: Another bit is recording our podcast intros. That's where we can kind of get a little bit more loose, talk a bit of crap, and this was a personal favorite podcast intro of mine.
3: How you guys doing?
0: Yeah, I feel good.
2: Doing real good. Excited for the weekend.
0: I know why you're excited for the weekend, eh?
1: What do you have to produce?
0: My dog.
2: I just got a friend coming up that I'll catch up with.
1: Is that like a sex with benefits?
0: What?
1: Is it sex with benefits?
0: Sex with benefits.
1: I don't know, man. I've never had one of those.
0: Sex with benefits.
1: Oh, sorry. Friend with benefits. I was trying to remember what it's called. It's been so long. What about you, bro?
0: What do you mean, what about me?
1: Any sex with benefits?
2: Honestly, laughing like that every single day while we make the podcast intro is one of my favorite things. And I think the final thing, my main highlight from my 7 weeks being on the My Home Run, was that last ski trip that we did. And we went down to Aukuni. We got to spend a whole couple days together, got to park up in the most beautiful lodge-looking mansion thing, do the show, went out for dinner, just spent some real cool time together. So that was a personal highlight of mine. And that is my top 5 moments.
1: Hey,
0: from the My Home Run. Well
1: done, brother.
0: My man.
1: Good on you.
0: That's sexual benefits. That's why it's on the podcast, guys.
1: Hey, by the way, every afternoon or early evening after the show's done, you can find it on Spotify or Rover.
0: Yeah, just text MHR through to 463 and you'll get a podcast link to the My Home Run. We're back to the beats right now. It's Kehlani. Ty Dolla $ign. This is Nights Like This here on My

0: of the My Home Run, Nate Randy, producing Nets with us as well.
1: Hey, shout out to all the parents getting ready for 2 weeks of school holidays, kicking off on Monday. Yeah, I've just been Googling things to do during school holidays that cost $0.
2: Do you plan school holidays much with your daughter? Like, do you guys have like an itinerary or anything like that?
1: I think your mum does.
0: Yeah. Fair enough.
1: No, but that's what I'm trying to help out. So I'm looking at different libraries to go to.
2: Are those still a thing?
1: Yeah, bro.
0: They're good, man.
2: I remember back in the day, man, the library was like the best thing ever.
1: Because you'd go there and hang out?
2: Yeah, you go there, hang out, you download your music. Damn, not going to the library to read books is crazy.
1: Just by the way, explained it, I better cross that one off the list. Just heaps of like gardens and parks. Damn, everything costs money, eh?
2: Going to a garden is fun.
1: There's a garden at home, mate. Hey, if anybody's got any tips for something to do for school holidays that cost $0.
2: Oh, going to the mall.
1: That's like the worst idea.
2: Don't act like you and your daughter do not go to the mall every weekend.
1: No, because you go to the mall and then you sit at the food court and you eat at the food court and you're like, oh, I'm tired now, should we go home?
2: Bro, you're the world's most boring dad, eh?
1: Oh, okay. Give me some lessons then, cool dad. Go on. Give me one day as a dad. Go. What are you going to do?
2: One day as a dad?
1: Go.
2: Like school holiday day.
1: Yeah.
2: I start off maybe taking my child for like a nice breakfast, like with mum.
1: Mm.
2: So like we'll go out, have something nice to eat.
1: Oh, so a full family. Nice, bro. Nice start. What about the solo parents, mate?
2: I'm done speaking, man.
1: No, go. Carry on. So go for a nice breakfast.
2: Yeah, go for a nice breakfast. Depending on what they like to do, like maybe go to like a water park or something like that.
1: Like a free one or?
2: Oh, are you thinking like?
1: Because so far your breakfast has already cost $100.
2: I didn't know that it was a non-spending.
1: Yeah,
2: non-spending. Oh, go to the park. Go to the park. I used to love going to the park. The Flying Fox is like my favorite thing.
1: Mm. Yeah.
2: Go for a bike ride.
1: You know what we're going to do? We're going to pull out the vacuum. Gonna pull out the mop. Happy school holidays.
2: Someone goes, you can tell Randy's not a dad.
1: Yeah.
2: Oh, look. This one goes, my parents used to make us kids clean the whole house, spring clean, for the first week, and then the second week we'll be free to do whatever.
1: That's the perfect answer. That's what we're doing, guys. Very good.
2: Okay. Hey, coming up in the next 3.5 minutes, we got Rush Hour holding it down. We've got DJ Jordan Lee on the ones and twos. Half an hour of just music back to back to back to back. If you'd like to make a request, text it to 1463, but we'll get into it next.
1: Randy was talking about, I'll take my kid to the Flying Fox, and then one of the Usos goes, saddles, you know, it's hard for the Usos to ride the Flying Fox.
2: No, some of them are like low to the ground, easy to jump on.
1: Shut up.
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2: Producer Nips here as well. It's all thanks to Lita. Whatever's on the menu, there's a Lita favourite to match. This is our favourite part of the day for Friday because everyone just gets to sit back, relax for the next half hour and watch DJ Jordan Lee on the ones and twos. Get you ready for your weekend. If you'd like to make requests, 463. But for right now, the man himself, DJ Jordan Lee for your rush hour. I'm Mai.

0: Hopefully they got you settled into your weekend nicely. If you're on your way home, you got the My Home Run, Nate, Randy, and producer Nets. We're back into the Beats Up next. 4 minutes away, headlines right around the corner. So make sure you guys are keeping it locked on My.
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2: It was at Hideaway.
3: We did Hideaway for our end of year Friendsmas last year, and it was a naughty wee occasion.
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5: 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In a bush.
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0: My,
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0: My.
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0: Olivia Dean, Leon Bridges. The hottest part here on the My Home Run, Nate Randy, producer Nip.
1: Headlines. This is a busy one. Sweden is officially telling its citizens to stop being so polite and start being rude.
0: Oh.
1: Yeah, so fraudsters over there have raked in over $500 million, mostly targeting older people who are just too nice to hang up when scammers call or shop at their doors posing as police. So they're saying, start being rude, guys.
0: I didn't realize that was like a motive over there for people to dress up as fake policemen or policewoman.
1: Heaps of fakes. Now, celebrities and law enforcement, they're teaming up to push a national campaign. So they're doing all the social media messaging and they're keeping it real simple. If something feels off, drop the manners, hang up the phone or slam the door in their face.
0: Okay, nice.
1: I wonder why it's not a big penalty over there if you fake being a police officer.
0: Yeah, because being a fraud is a big law everywhere else.
1: Being a what?
0: Being a fraud.
1: What are you saying? Being a fake police officer.
0: Impersonating a police officer. Sorry, my bad.
1: Being a fraud is bad. Those are your headlines. All thanks to Novus Glass. 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
0: It's got to be J Belvin. Bad Bunny. This is I Like It Here on the My Home Run. I like stunning.

0: Nate. Lay your head here on the My Home Run, Nate Randy, and producer Nips.
1: Bro, I was just like watching my Instagram stories, and bro, all I see is Chemist Warehouse everywhere. What's going on?
0: I don't know what it's called, but essentially they invite people to come through and like pick up a whole bunch of free stuff.
1: Hey, I see every radio show there from every radio station except ours. I saw Nixon there.
0: Yeah, the My Morning Crew went. I know that the Edge afternoon show, they went as well, the Ash London show. That's the show that producer Nips came from.
2: And Breakfast as well.
0: And they the were Breakfast there. Show, yeah.
1: I saw Shay there.
0: Yeah, Shay was there.
1: Yeah.
0: Wait, was she?
1: Yeah.
0: True. See, man.
1: What is it my fault? That's
0: what happens when I work with an ex-criminal. Hey, man. Keyword is ex. Far out.
1: Producer Nips can't wait to go back to the AJ.
0: No, because I was invited last year.
1: I'll give you some coconut oil for moisturizer.
0: What's your damn coconut oil? No, it's cool though. Like, shout out to Chemist Warehouse because they let you pick like anything and everything. Like the bags that people walk out with, it's ridiculous how much items that they let you get.
1: It's too late. You're not going.
0: Oh, man.
1: Good times. Good times.
0: Great times, man. Great times.
1: Have fun, everybody.
0: Ludacris, Nate Dogg.

0: Lucky day. Noah Foss, Tail the My Home Run. Hey, just real quickly, if you want to win yourself $200 cash and a new fresh pair of Timberlands, I remember producer Nets put myself and Nate up to the test with the special A to Z Challenge Artist Edition. If you just check out that video, which by the way, you can get to by texting Tims, T-I-M-S, 34463. Watch that video and then comment down below. You put yourself in the draw for that prize. It's all thanks to Timberland, the A to Z of Timberland. Every letter tells a story. Back into the beats up next, 3.5 minutes away. Make sure you guys are keeping a locked on mine.
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2: Sorry, officer. I'm running late for work and I didn't realise I was speeding. 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
3: 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We've heard it all. 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Slow down.
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14: Well, producer Nibs, sadly his last day on the show. Welfare check, how are you all feeling? 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
16: Feeling good, yeah. Again, using those words, bittersweet, but, you know, still got an hour to go, got the weekend coming up, and I'll still see you guys on Monday too.
15: I got one request, man. 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
14: Hey, just real quickly, we got one more My Must See Movie of the Week to give away. It's To the Heart of the Beast, starring Brad Pitt and his co-star Uber, the canine, the dog in the movie. Filmed in New Zealand, out in cinemas officially as of yesterday. All you have to do is text MOVIE, M-O-V-I-E, 34463, and we'll pick someone before the end of the show.
15: Up next in the home run, we have your headlines and a group of top hackers have declared war on the FBI.
14: All right, we'll talk about that coming up next. Two songs away. Here's Kehlani Usher. This one is Should've Never. Here am I.

0: Rihanna.
1: Drizzy, that one is What's My Name here on the My Home Run. Ngā upoko kōrero
2: o te wā. Headlines.
1: The FBI is scrambling after a famous hacker group claims to have stolen sensitive personal details on every single one of its 38,000 agents.
3: Damn!
1: The gang called Shiny Hunters says they've got home addresses, medical records, and phone numbers. And they're not doing it for money. They're holding the data hostage because they felt offended by a public warning the FBI issued about them. And they're demanding that the agency take it down or they'll leak everything.
3: 38,000 people.
1: Agents.
3: Agents, bro. That's crazy.
1: Heaps of them are just like working at their desk though.
3: Yeah, but still.
1: Yeah.
3: You know, you'd think that the FBI would be pretty secure, you know? Like, that's what's scary about like those hackers, man.
1: Those medical records gotta be crazy. Is anything sensitive on your medical records?
3: Nah.
1: Nah?
3: Just my allergy to peanuts and maybe just gets injured all the time.
1: Are you going to take one of those EpiPens to Fiji?
3: Nah.
1: Hey?
3: I've never owned EpiPen, ever.
1: But how do you know, like...
3: Oh. Bro, I'm the man at, like, knowing what has nuts and what doesn't.
1: I'm the man at... We are gathered here today.
3: Nah. Honest to God, like... The last time I had an allergic reaction was because my mum gave me peanuts.
1: Yeah.
3: And that was by accident. And that was like in 2009. Mm. If it just looks like it has peanuts on it, I just won't eat it.
1: Producer Neps, anything glaring on your medical records?
4: Nah, nothing, I don't think. Just dislocate my shoulder all the time. That's about it.
1: Damn, slow down.
4: Has been done like that.
1: Anyway, those are your headlines.
3: Wait, what about you?
1: Nah, no injuries, mate.
3: Oh, not about anything else?
1: Just diseases.
3: You're an idiot, bro. It's Lana Doja Cat. Oh, my God.
1: I'm clean now.
3: But there was a time. Okay, here are my...

0: Lisa, EJ, baby, we on here on the My Home Run, Nate Randy, producer Nips.
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1: Breaking news.
3: I never understood how Samoans and Indians get married. And let me tell you why. In Hindi, if you want to tell someone to speak, you say, Bolo. Now we all know what that means in Samoan. Another thing. In Hindi, if I need to go pee, I say, Susu. In Samoan, Susu. It can mean milk too. Hey baby. Anji bolo. Bolo. I. Ufa. Kefe.
0: Producer Nips didn't know that those are swear words at the end.
4: Producer Nips found this, by the way. He should have checked with us first, because now we've just had a whole bunch of Samoan swear words on the radio. Bro, man. Run up by us first.
0: The end, man.
5: I thought, is the last one actually like a bad swear word?
4: Yes.
0: Yeah.
4: What do you think it was?
5: I don't know. I just heard some people say it sometimes and didn't really know what it meant.
0: He just goes, last day, eh?
4: Bro, last day, now we're going to have to get in trouble. Bro.
5: Shame.
0: Hey, that's your TikTok news.
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0: We're back into the beats up next, Jason Derulo. This one is What You Say. Here on the My Home Run.

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1: The My Home Run's Dirty Little Secret.
0: Last one of the week. If you're brave enough, if you have been brave enough to register but also spill your dirty little secret, we've been asking you guys for the past couple weeks now to get amongst it. If you make it on air, you walk away with $500 cash and a burger fuel voucher, only if we think your secret is dirty enough. And we've got Anonymous joining us on the phone. Anonymous, welcome to the My Home Run.
2: Hi, how are you?
3: Good. So we understand you're a little bit nervous, and that's fine. That's okay.
2: I am. I'm also sick at the moment too, so my voice isn't the greatest.
3: All right. So we'll go easy here and just let you have the floor and take your time, right?
2: Okay, so my dirty little secret is I've been seeing this guy for about 3 years now. So I'm 49, he's 34. Okay, but that is not the big secret, though. The big secret is that he used to work with my daughter, who was 4 years younger than him, for a few years, and they're still quite friendly. Like, they chat occasionally on Instagram. Since Easter last year, my daughter has been questioning who this guy is, and she did guess that it was him. And I have been lying to her face the whole time, even up until like last week, about who this secret guy is.
3: Damn.
2: So, yeah. That is my dirty little secret.
0: So are you guys like talking to the same dude, essentially?
2: No. So they're just friends.
3: Oh.
2: So there's nothing going on with her, but they are, yeah, they used to work together for a few years, and they still are friends on socials.
3: Who made the first move?
2: It was Tinder.
3: Oh, it's Tinder.
0: Hello.
2: Got bored in my own age group, so
3: did you?
2: A bit, and yeah.
3: Did you change your age, or did you just search younger?
2: No, I searched younger because people my age are they're ugly.
3: Oh.
2: So I went to a pretty young brown boy. Yeah.
0: That's neat.
3: Oh man, but like, is it looking likely it might be something long term?
2: Probably not. I mean, maybe in more long term with situationship, but yeah.
3: Well, you should be seeing him for 3 years though.
2: Mm-hmm.
3: Damn,
2: 2 years exclusively. Yeah,
3: it's a long time. It's not really a long time.
2: A very long time.
3: Nah, not really, because you're only meeting up in dark places.
2: There's probably more involved than that. I mean, he has a relationship with my 13-year-old, so.
3: Oh, okay.
2: So even she has to keep the secret from her sister, which is, yeah, it's a bit awkward.
3: Damn.
2: Mm-hmm.
3: All right, guys.
2: But hey, yeah. That makes me happy.
3: What are we thinking?
0: We gotta come to a verdict, man. Producer Nips, what do you reckon?
4: I really like the secretive element to this. I think it's quite interesting knowing that one family member knows about it, one daughter knows about it, but the other one doesn't. I'm going to give this story a yes from me.
0: That's what I was going to say. I was going to say it's a pretty average story up until the point where you brought in your other daughter. And then I was like, oh, damn.
3: Yeah, because it's quite normal to have like an age gap like that these days.
0: Yeah. But you're only hiding it from one specific daughter, not the other.
2: I only hide it from that's right. And yeah, we do spend time together, not just in the dark. But yeah.
3: So it's down to me.
2: I've met his kid.
3: Oh no, you've already said yes.
0: Yeah, I've already said yes. Yeah.
3: Oh, okay.
2: You said yes.
3: What I'll say is it's not much of a secret because one daughter knows, but it is dirty.
0: Yeah.
2: It is.
3: So congratulations.
0: Hey.
2: Thank you. Oh, some good came out of it.
0: $500 cash is all yours, plus that burger fuel voucher, so you can actually try that dirty little secret burger out for yourself. All right, Anonymous.
2: Thank you so much.
0: No worries. Hold the line, we'll grab your details. And that's all thanks to Burger Fuel. The Dirty Little Secret is back at Burger Fuel. Grab one and don't ask us what happened that night. That is the last one of the week. Coming up in the next 4 minutes, we're going to catch up with Desh from the My Hot 20, see what's going down on the show after 7 for Friday. So make sure you guys are keeping it locked on My.
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0: Like you important. Blast, just my type. Here on the My Home Run, Nate Randy producing this. We've got Dish from the Maha 20 in here.
1: What's up, boys? Kia ora. Sorry. Holy.
0: Right, that was a
1: I was just trying to catch my breath. Sorry. Went outside for a bit and I came back in, but yeah, we're on. Happy Friday, nice. Everyone.
0: Happy Friday, yeah. Man.
2: You look a bit sad. What's going on?
1: No, I'm happy. Nah, this is my happy face.
2: Oh, okay.
1: Yeah. One thing I am sad about though, Sully, is like, you know, I love the way I was raised, but there's always times where I wish that I could delete some things that I learned growing up as a kid. You know how they taught us as Samoans to never waste food? Bro, that's why I struggle to lose weight. Because my dad told me to never have leftovers in the fridge.
2: What did you eat today?
1: What have I eaten ever? My job sometimes on Thursday nights, I clean out the fridge and I eat all the leftovers in the house.
2: Damn.
1: Yeah, man.
0: To be fair, at least you're not wasting it.
1: Bro, so food from Sunday, Monday, Tuesday, Wednesday, put it all onto one plate. Far, man.
2: This has got a sad chat.
1: Oh, is it?
2: Yeah.
1: Oh, sorry.
2: Nah, like, man, don't do that to yourself. You're not a rubbish bin.
1: That's what my family call me. They call me a vacuum.
0: But it sucks, dude. Have you ever felt that? Like, as an islander, you never waste food?
2: Yeah, of course. But at the same time, I think I've learned over maybe the last 8 months that my life is worth more than a pie. This is actually a legit conversation because we all struggle with it. Like, you know, when your plate's half empty, you just think of when, you know, times were even tougher and you're about to throw this food away.
0: True.
2: Yeah. True. But you just got to let it go.
1: It's a struggle, man.
2: You're worth more.
1: Sometimes I blame my muscles, eh? Just finish the burger. It's almost there. Just two more bites, oh.
2: Yeah. Honestly, just chuck it all. Yeah. That burger's probably made with plastics anyway.
0: Hard.
1: Sorry to waste management. You guys are going to have extra rubbish this week because I'm going to stop that now.
2: Damn, man. Oh. Your toilet's probably going, thank you, Jesus.
0: Hey, they're shutting it down on the Mile Hard 20 after 7 o'clock. Make sure you guys are holding it down with them. Here's Chris Brown, Young Thug. This one's going crazy. Here am I.

0: Slowing It Down, some Britt Fires. And that one is Like It Was here on the My Home Run. Nate Randy, producer Nips here as well.
1: I'm reading the story. I can't believe my eyes. So I'm reading about this daycare in Texas, right? United States.
0: Yeah.
1: And it's facing a massive lawsuit after being accused of essentially running an underground child fight club.
0: Producer Nips knows about this as well.
1: Oh, hey.
2: I just saw the article about it, but that's crazy. Do you reckon they were gambling?
1: So they're getting sued for $1 million from the parents of a four-year-old boy after discovering a teacher encouraged her own son, so the teacher's son, to kick, punch, and attack their child while she watched, and then physically pushed them back into the ring when they wanted to quit.
0: Damn! What kind of child care is this, man? That's hectic.
1: That's insane.
0: But also, how do you get all of the children to buy into that? Like, you know what I mean?
1: I don't know, jelly beans.
0: Far out. That's the ultimate, like, I don't obviously don't condone this, but that's the ultimate, like, start them young, like, you know?
1: I'm so happy I only started school at 8 years old.
0: Did you?
1: Yeah.
0: What do you mean start school at 8 years old? Like, when was everyone else five?
1: No. I started school at 8. Hey. I only had about, like, 3-4 years at primary school. Three years, yeah.
0: True. Mm. How come you didn't do the first, like, 3 years?
1: I think my parents didn't know about it. Look at this guy with his moustache showing up to school. What year did you start?
0: I started at year one.
1: What's
0: like,
1: year one?
0: Year one's like five, you're five. Eight. Yeah, you're five years old.
1: No, I started at 8.
0: Are you sure you were with, like, other 8-year-olds? This big ass.
1: Oh, sad.
0: No, not like that. You know what I mean? Like,
1: yeah, so how old were you when you started school?
2: 5 years old.
1: Damn.
0: That's like the no. But you went to school in Samoa, eh?
1: No, it's school here. I did my high schooling in Samoa. It's probably the real reason I went to Samoa.
0: He's too behind. Wait, honest to who? You started school at 8 years old.
1: Yeah.
0: Is that like allowed?
1: I mean, what are you guys doing from the years of 5 to 8? You're not doing anything anyway.
0: No, but like, you know what? Oh, man, like, that's just like the norm.
1: What? Yeah, but what did you learn from the age of 5 to 8 that I wasn't learning already?
0: I don't know. Like, what? Like counting letters.
1: And we still ended up at the same job.
0: Hey, fair. Fair enough, man. Fair enough. Hey, we're back into the beats right now. Here's Jennifer Lopez.

0: Son of Water, that one is Saw here on the My Home Run, and it's officially producer Nebs' last day with us here on the My Home Run. Any last words, my friend?
1: I don't know, man. It's pretty tough, eh? Because, like, I have just loved my 7 weeks here so much. I don't know.
0: Goodbye.
2: Look, you came in, it was supposed to just be 4 weeks while Shay covered my days, but you just went above and beyond every single day, and everyone here noticed it, which is probably why, you know what it feels like? When Reece Walsh got signed by the Warriors and then the Broncos saw how good he was and they wanted him back?
3: Yeah, fair.
2: So
1: I'm happy to be compared to Reece Walsh. Thank you, brother.
2: They've probably seen what effect you've had on us and on the show and the audience. So they're taking you back home, mate. So you can't argue with that. I mean, you're just across the hallway, but I know the people that listen to the show will be pretty sad that you're not here.
3: Been a massive part of the My Home Run, man. Yeah. And you always will be. You always will be.
1: If you guys ever need a whitewashed Māori to come in and add a perspective, then I'm happy to come and help.
2: I don't think they'll let you, mate. But no, we've been very grateful for your time here, and yeah, as simple as that, we wish you all the best, bro.
1: Nah, thank you, boys. It has been an absolute pleasure the past 7 weeks. Absolutely loved every single minute of it. There's not a day where I've woken up and gone, I can't be bothered coming to work today, just because it's so much fun every single day. So I appreciate being here, and I appreciate this crew.
3: Love you, man. Hey, question.
1: Love you, dude.
3: What are we doing on Monday? Like, who's going to do our podcast?
2: That's my birthday on Monday, so I'm not here.
3: Hey, Nebs. One more day.
0: Oh, man.
2: Hey, everyone, have a great weekend. Up the Dolphins, up the Knights.
0: What else is there? Nah, that's it.
3: Hey, we'll catch you guys back here. Same time, same place, Monday. Me and Nate will be here.
2: Yeah.
3: Holding it down from 3 o'clock.
2: Ka kite anō.
3: Aua.
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0: Hey, yes, sir. Kia ora. It's all for love and welcome on into the My Hot 20 countdown for your Friday. Happy Friday. Whanau, if you just wrapped up from Mahi, congratulations on making it to the end of your working day. And if you aren't working tomorrow, not working throughout the weekend, bro, enjoy the weekend. And shout out to all the teachers out there who are on school holidays and all the students out there as well. School holidays kicked off today. I can't wait for the weekend, man. It's a short and sweet shift. 2 hours, whanau, 9 p.m. We wrap up the countdown and then we hand the reins over to DJ Jordan Lee to mix it up on the ones and twos. But also on the show, we have a very special guest joining us in the building. Make sure to keep it locked. That's how you all about him. After this, your number one song from last night, and they've been number one all week long, Olivia Dean featuring Leon Bridges. This one is The Hardest Part, kickstarting off our My Heart 20. Call me up to

Last night's number one song, Olivia Dean featuring Leon Bridges, The Hardest Part, here on Yamaha Tony with Desh hanging out with you. Welcome on into the show, Whanau. We're going to kickstart off our My Heart Tony countdown for your Friday night, but coming up in the next three songs, just after number 18, we got a very special guest joining us in the building. The Uso Xander Pierre will be joining us and giving us a bit of an exclusive listen to his latest single. 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The latest one by Anderson Paak.

0: Number 18, Wale featuring Almeen, Overthink, here on your My Heart 20 Countdown for your Friday night. Our special guest joining us in the studio right now, Xander Pierre. I'm going to get him to introduce himself, but just to refresh everyone's memory.
1: Here we are, all alone in this room. Oh. Oscar! We try to make it.
0: That's who we have in the building tonight, finally. Oh, the man, nah, the most
2: legend. He just stitched me off, dude. He just threw me off.
0: Wait, was that staged or nah?
2: Nah, so at first it wasn't. And then, like, far, bro, we just had, like, so many times where he was just being annoying. I was like, bro, we might as well, you know? Like, bro, and it's buzzing because, like, being, like, bro, I was like, what? 11 I was 11, so like, bro, it was just buzzing that I was even that creative at that age, like, to come up with an idea like that. I didn't even think it was gonna go viral, but oh well. For those of you that know me, I'm Xander Pierre. Was born in Samoa, but I was raised here in South Auckland. I've got two older brothers and two younger brothers. I'm a middle child, so yeah, we're always forgotten, you know, like when you're, hey, all my middle child people know.
0: Facts.
2: Bro, but yeah,
0: we were talking off here about your sound and who inspired you to sound a certain way. Can you tell us, like, who it was and why you chose to I guess pursue music?
2: Like, one of my biggest inspirations growing up was watching James Arthur. James Arthur had, like, a massive impact on, like, where my music is at today. Yeah, the reason I got into music, bro, I was like, I'm a Samoan boy, bro. Like, my mom was, like, a Samoan religious woman, you know? So, like, bro, right from a young age, bro, she just pushed me right in front of a church and be like, yeah, my son's going to sing this song, bro. Like, what, bro? Not even rehearsed or nothing.
0: Who's who's the inspirations, like, not only in music, but just in life in general?
2: In life, my mom, bro. My mom. Bro, I choke up every time I talk about my mom. She is, bro, was my rock. She was my mom and my dad. She carried me through every single time I got in trouble with the police. Mm. And she was the only one who believed in me when I thought, you know, I was this gangster. You know, I used to think I was this gangster growing up. Like, oh, I'm this. I want to fight this guy. Oh, bro. You know, my mom really humbled me. You know, and, like, unfortunately, in the position she's in now, I wish I can sometimes still talk to her, you know, and hear that voice, you know, but I gotta finish this journey off now, you know, make her proud. You know, she got me here halfway and I need to just finish it off, you know. So yeah, my biggest why is my mom, bro.
0: We actually have you in here because suddenly you dropped a song on the 30th, but we're gonna have to hear the song tonight.
2: Yeah, well,
0: what's the song and what it's about, please?
2: And the song is called Try Again. It's a perspective of me. And I feel like a lot of us have been through this, but back when I wrote the song, I was dating this girl, bro, and it was just tricky as because, bro, she was just like, Monday was like, oh, you know what, I feel like, you know, I miss you, and I want to be with you. And then Friday was like, you know what, I just feel like I just need some space. I was like, bro, can you make up your mind? So, like, over and over, but, like, you know, like, being stupid, bro, I was, like, still giving her chances every Monday, you know? So, like, that's why the song is called Try Again, because, like, Friday was like, oh, bro, I was heartbroken, and Monday was like, yeah, let's try again, you know? So, like, oh, bro, it was pretty frustrating, but, yeah, bro, I'm grateful I am now, though.
0: Do you guys, like, cry on the piece of paper when you're writing, or do you just write it smiling and stuff?
2: Nah, so, oh,
0: nah, you... Nah, say no more, so say no more.
2: Well, sometimes it happens, you know, sometimes, but, you know, we're in 2026, we have phones and not papers. So I'm crying on the phone, so technically you're not, right?
0: the music's on, man. So I'm going to give you the honours also, if you can please, on my FM, introduce your latest single.
2: Kia ora, I'm Xander Pierre. It's been a privilege being on the show, and I hope you guys enjoy this song. This is Try Again by Xander Pierre.

latest one by Xander Pierre, available to you guys on the 30th of September, which is next week. But we got a bit of an exclusive listen to the Usos track. It's on, man. We're going to get back into your countdown after this My Heart 23 back. It's some Spawn Breezy. Oh, my goodness.

0: Harmless. Your drink was never empty.
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0: It was at Hideaway.
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2: Very naughty.
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16 on your Maha Tuni countdown for your Friday night. Everyone jumped out of their seats last night when Ari Savia dropped a bit of a teaser of him signing a contract for Super Rugby, but he didn't mention where he signed to. So the video, you can check it out on his Instagram page. He basically signs a piece of paper and then he takes a video of domestic flights, the list of the domestic flights he had on there. Dunedin, Christchurch, and Wellington, New Auckland. But everyone's just left there thinking like, oh man, where's those who are going to sign to? Please, just come to Auckland, man. Like, he's done his dash in Wellington. That's where he was born and raised. And he played for the Hurricanes. He's a Hurricanes legend. But also, like, bro, Auckland's the spot. To be honest, when it comes to the Blues, I can't sell it properly because, like, I love the Blues. But I'm a bigger Chiefs fan. So I don't know. Who knows? What if those are signs of the Chiefs? Imagine having Ari Savea play for the Chiefs. That would be the best forward pack ever. But yeah, everyone's out there doing bets and stuff, wondering where he's going to sign to. He hasn't given us a date of when he's actually going to announce it properly, but he's just dropped that little video just to, you know, just to keep us on our toes. And we'll make sure to update you guys on where those are signs, eh? We're going to jump back into your countdown after this. My Hot 20 Heat Seeker, the Kid Laroi. This one is Sleep.

Number 14 on your Maha 20 countdown for your Friday night, Janae Aiko featuring Kendrick Lamar. That one is so good. Our My Hot Ticket for next week, find out our My Hot 20 hot ticket is Ashanti, R&B icon. She will be hitting up Aotearoa on her Rock With You tour in just 2 months, whānau. And I've got your chance to win yourself a double pass every night next week. She'll be performing live at the Kiritekanawa Theatre in Samaki Makaurau on Monday 16th of November. And all you got to do is text the keyword HOT 3463, register, and I could be calling you back every night next week. It's that easy. 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I might be dialing your number. Hey, we're back into the beats right now with some 50 Cent. And this one is Best Friend.

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13: 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Happy Friday, whānau. Man, you know, sometimes I always wonder if most of you guys understand instructions. 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Like I said before, just text the keyword HOT 3463. I'll be calling people back every night next week. Not tonight, next week. 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We're going to get back into the beats right now. 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

0: Price, Udi Biamaya, ghetto superstar here on your My Heart 20 with Desh, hanging out with you up until 9 p.m. tonight. And then remember, after 9 p.m. we're handing it over to Mosul DJ Jordan Lee to mix it up on the ones and twos. Our My Must Movie of the Week, Heart of the Beast, is in cinemas right now, starring Brad Pitt alongside his canine co-star Uber. They'll be stranded deep in the Alaskan wilderness. Survival depends on their bond. If you want to check it out, text the keyword movie 3463. And if you've been around out there, you might understand that it's a special movie because a lot of the filming was done here in New Zealand. Queenstown, Lake Wakatipu, Mount Aspring National Park, and the rugged mountainous terrain of Milford Sound. So if you know those spots, you might just recognize them in the movie if you do hit along. Text the keyword movie 2463 and I'll find someone to score that double pass. We're getting back into the beats right now. Here's your number 8 for your Friday night.
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0: I had fun with it. 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
0: We were just having a laugh and I was like, oh, let's keep it going.
2: We should do an Islander one next.
1: Yeah.
0: Tomorrow, same movie or do
1: nah,
0: we?
1: No, nah,
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1: switch.
0: Switch the movie?
1: Different movie. Different.
0: It'll be Toy Story, the Sam Warden edition.
1: Oh, I'm gonna write that
0: what
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0: What toys you got in your house?
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0: It's my the hottest hip hop and R&B. And if you missed it earlier today, our Bruno Mars My Ticket 2 was announced on the My Morning Crew, and then they turned around and
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0: They turned around and announced the next My Ticket 2 straight away. 8th Wonder hitting up Rotorua Saturday 23rd of Jan, and we've got your chance to win those flights, accommodation and tickets featuring LAB, Te Wihi, Sir Dave Dobbin, Che Fu and many more. And if you want to enter, text the keyword call 3463, and all you got to do is tell us what your 8th Wonder is. The winner will be announced on the My Home Run next Friday. It's easy. You just got to think of, you know, something that's like, that was made, that's just changed the world completely. Like McDonald's or something. You know what I mean? Bro, McDonald's, eh? That's got to be like the 8th Wonder. Because if it wasn't for McDonald's, we wouldn't have drive-thrus. And we wouldn't have to be standing in lines and stuff to wait for our food. It's that simple. Text the keyword call 3463. And now you can register. And hopefully the My Home Run boys can be calling you back next week. We're back into the beats right now with your number 5.
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0: round, you're my Hot 20 champion.
1: Oh man, our last night's number one has fallen down to that number two spot, which means we've got a brand new number one to wrap up the countdown for the week. But just a quick recap from our top five. Bruno Mars, Dance With Me at number five. YG Marley, Fire at number four. Coterie, Lay Your Head at number three. And of course, Olivia Dean and Leon Bridges at number two. Your number one for tonight, Some Blast. Number one spot on the My Hot 20 countdown. This one is Just My Type.

for your My Heart 20 countdown, wrapping up the countdown for tonight with Blast, Just My Taipei. Real quickly, we are helping you gear up for summer in an absolute classic with a limited edition of My and I Am Hope Stubbies. Stubbies, crazy. They pair well with gumboots, and 100% of the proceeds go towards funding free youth counselling across Aotearoa. If you want to have a gaze, text the keyword HOPE 3463 and I'll send you a link so you can shop. All thanks to I Am Hope. We Gumbo up on November 6th. I got some bonus tracks to play out for you guys. And then after 9 p.m. we are heading into some mixes with DJ Jordan Lee. Make sure to keep it locked right now. Kaloi Kai, this one is Cool Down.

0: Inner Circle. Sweats are wrapping up the show for your Friday. That is me done and dusted. Oh man, another week. We're so close to summer. Oh, that was stupid. I'm sorry, man. That is me done and dusted. You guys have a safe week. Stay safe and stay blessed. DJ Jordan Lee is mixing it up on the ones and twos in the next 2 minutes. Make sure to keep it locked. I'll catch you guys back here Monday, 7 p.m. Same time, same place. Vomit.
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I just messed up the whole program. 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

0: One day you'll look back and realize you were making the kind of memories that future you would hold on to forever. And for thousands of Kiwis, that memory has a name.
1: 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I can't believe we get to sit on this hill and see Tawihi and Hori Shore for one last sunset.
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0: Oh, yeah.
1: 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Yeah. That's Ooh. What I'd like to be.
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2: 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Cold world. Oh yeah. Yeah, this is for all the fans that waited, that hated. Oh,

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1: Not you, and not us. 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

0: I know we were talking about like Marvel movies before. Someone needs to start like an MCU here in Aotearoa.
1: Someone said that you could be Thanos.
0: Nah. Doesn't he get his head chopped off?
1: So you want to live?
0: Yeah.
1: Oh, then you could be the Hulk.
0: Man, he's got anger issues.
1: Yeah.
0: Oh, true. Obviously, I'm Iron Man.
1: I'm just too Iron Man.
0: Just need to find a bigger suit.
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3: Kia ora whānau, this is Ray here from the band Subtribe. This is our new single Te Waka featuring Casual Healing. 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

0: and R&B. That one right there next to you, Twista and Jeremiah, right here on your My Weekend. You got producer Eads from the My Morning Crew, and I'm taking you through some of the best bits that happened in the My Morning Crew over the past week. Now, if you haven't listened before, firstly, what are you doing? Secondly, this is Storm's segment that he brings to the show every day, and it's called That Rank. He basically ranks various things every day, and needless to say, this one got a little bit wild. Have a listen.
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3: Let's go!
4: It's time for That's Rank! This is where we rank down in a particular category from 5 to 1. The numbers are completely made up. Interpretation is up to you. Your mission, should you choose to accept it, is to try and beat out what is my number one for today. The category is balls. Basically, my whole weekend pause was encompassed around balls, rugby league. I had tennis. I also had some meatballs from the New World that's just opened up at Teatro 2 South. They're very good.
5: Just meatballs, nothing else?
4: No, I can't have the pasta. It's too high carbs, so I just took what I could.
6: High protein.
4: Doing my best. It's my last week. I'm going to be fat again next week. Anyway, here we go. You can text 3463. Coming in at number 5, it's like the bouncing balls that's on like subtitles or like music songs. Sometimes it's on Miss Rachel and it tells you which one you need to say.
6: Karaoke.
4: Normally at karaoke, so the karaoke ball and subtitles is number 5. Coming in at number 4, we've gone with Pokeballs.
6: Oh, yeah.
4: Pokemon. Number 3, the iconic rugby ball that you'd probably play with until it loses all its grip back at high school. We're going to go with the Gilbert rugby ball.
6: Yeah, nice. Classic.
4: Which is the premium cost one, by the way. Number 2, another anime reference here, a Dragon Ball.
5: Nice.
4: Which leads me to number 1, and I would say it's probably the formative years for a lot of adolescents to figure out how they're going to be when they turn into a young adult. It is the New Zealand school balls, or like a dance.
5: Oh,
4: when
5: yes.
4: you go to a ball.
6: Yeah, your school ball.
4: And you kind of figure out what kind of party you're going to be for your life onwards. I think a lot of them figure it out there. But that is balls. That's my number 1. Come through, beat it.
5: Knock, knock.
6: Who's there?
5: Mahere.
6: Mahere.
5: Mahere balls.
4: Great.
6: Someone texted that through too. They said, gotta do it.
5: Yeah, that's actually what gave me the idea. Balls to the wall.
4: Balls. Oh, good.
6: Gumballs.
4: Gumballs is great.
5: Dodgeball.
4: Balls to the wall.
6: Handball.
5: Great movie with Vince Vaughn and Ben Stiller.
4: Yeah, I agree.
5: Yep.
4: Handball. Dodgeball.
6: Corfire just texted through saying, Warriors dropped the ball.
4: Okay.
5: Dumb. From Sione's wedding, my name is Paul.
6: Yeah, good. Yeah.
4: Your name is
7: Paul. Ball D's, people know here.
6: Oh, bald. Yeah. Like the ref for the NRL game last night.
7: Yes.
6: Yeah. Ashley Klein. What about, that's unbelievable.
4: Yeah, unbelievable.
7: How about Wilson from Castaway?
5: Oh, yeah. Great ball.
6: Great ball.
4: Great ball.
5: What about the little bouncy balls you used to get when you were a kid?
4: Bouncy balls.
5: Yeah.
6: What about all ball myself?
5: All by yourself?
6: Like, okay. I'm all by myself.
4: Hey, you're not going to be 100% all the time.
5: What about when someone is a dry balls?
4: Yeah, dry balls, it's good.
6: Yeah.
4: Like that.
6: Mm-hmm. Yeah.
7: How about the New Zealand town balls?
6: That's balls.
7: Yeah, well, same thing.
6: Oh, yeah.
5: You said unbelievable, so yeah, I think we can
7: come
5: let
7: on,
5: balls,
7: you can give me that.
5: I think we can let balls slide.
1: 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Also

0: R&B. This one right here, it's brand new, Janae Aiko featuring Kendrick Lamar. This one's called So Good. Now, you got producer Eats with you, hanging out with you for your week that was. We go through some of the best bits that happened on the My Morning Crew over the past week, and this one really took me back because Nixon was speaking about skipping school. So warning, if there's any tamariki in the car, this is not a cool thing to do, okay? But your parents have done it. I'm just going to tell you that right now. Your parents have done it, and this right here, it's proof. Have a listen. Let's go.
1: Miss the laughs, chaos, and yarns? Here's what went down with the My Morning Crew this week.
2: Wagging is such a... I know it would still be happening now. I just haven't been to school for like 30 years.
3: Yeah. What would you call it? Because growing up in Australia, we called it wagging. But when I moved here, it was bunking.
2: Nah, I've always called it wagging.
3: Wagging. Yeah. Aaron, was it wagging or bunking for you?
4: We were wagging.
3: Oh, okay.
2: But you can't. Like, did you find it hard? Because boarding school... Where are you going to go?
3: Oh, yeah.
4: Hide in the toilet. When I was year 13, the housemaster was really chill with us, so he didn't really care.
2: Oh, I get.
4: But before that, where would we go?
5: Housemaster's crazy.
4: We'll just go to one of the parks in between the boys and girls college and meet the girls there.
3: That was one of the ones in Gizzy, which you can text me 463, by the way. I didn't realize we've got a lot of truants listening to the show, because a lot of you coming through with a lot of bunking spots. But the halfway spot between Gisborne Girls High and Boys High was Barry Park.
2: Yeah.
3: So we'd go to Barry Park. You either go by one of the changing rooms, or if you saw like the teachers were coming around because they'd go have a dart, then you'd have to go hide in the bush and wait for them to finish and then come back out. So it's either Barry Park or the Mad Mile. And I was wondering if everyone else had names for like where they would go and bunk.
2: Do you know that every park in between schools will never have trees? Because then they can see.
5: Oh, safety.
2: It's a safety thing.
3: Oh, so that's why Barry Park now has got all the trees gone.
2: But it's a safety thing because, you know, like if someone's in the park at nighttime and all that sort of stuff, but then they will also, teachers will also use it. They can see everything.
3: Yeah. Gotcha. There was one text. Everyone called our wagging spot Twilight, because the trees were like the forest in the movie.
2: I don't think we ever had a name for it. Like, we'd either go to Head Dads.
3: Oh, so Head Dads.
2: Or you'd go in the bush between the Te Aratu Roosters home field and Rutherford College.
3: But the other thing, what were you doing there?
2: Oh, no, there was this one day where someone bought a Jim Beam bottle. Oh, it's Fernando. You know my mate Fernando?
3: Yeah. Oh,
2: bought a Jim Beam bottle, right?
5: Okay. Yeah.
2: And he was drinking it, and then everyone was passing it around. Then it got to the end of the bottle, right? Yeah. And then Fernando went and peed in it. And then one of the other boys came, and he was like, oh, can I have a drink? And then he drank Fernando's piss.
5: You guys are bullies. It's so mean.
3: And that's my man.
2: Yeah, and then, I don't know what happened to that kid.
3: Crazy. You know, that kid's going to look back in 2028 and see your face all over Auckland as the mayor, and you go, that guy made me drink my bottle piss.
2: Yeah, but I've changed. We used to run amok, man, back in school. We never used to wag, but in between classes, we would just play silly games. Like, we used to go pee on all the toilet paper, so when someone had to go use it.
5: That is so disgusting.
2: You just like, bro, you just wiped your bum with my pee.
3: You looked at me like that was a normal thing. I've never done that before.
5: You were like, you're looking at him for reassurance. Like, hey, you pissed on the TP as well, eh?
3: No.
5: Any rangatahi, don't get any ideas. That's yuck.
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0: was my the hottest of hop in R&B. That one right there, Overthink, Wale featuring Almaine. You got myself, producer Eads, from the My Morning Crew, hanging out with you all the way until 10 p.m. and we're taking a look back at the week that was from the My Morning Crew. Now, they were talking about crazy hobbies, and you know, I was like racking my brain, what's my crazy hobby? It's looking at things I can't afford online. But here we go.
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4: Joey's here. Joey, good morning.
5: Joey.
6: Morning at that so far, mate.
4: Hey, morning at that.
7: What hobbies have your parents got at the minute?
6: Oh, it's my old man. Hey, he's 68, pushing 70, and the brother likes to go jumping off wharfs and waterfalls.
5: Right. Okay, cliff diver.
4: Yeah, I love that,
5: doing
4: man.
5: Doing manus bro, randomly.
6: Like, we went to Morata, and the bro reckons it wasn't hard enough. He even bought his own ladder. I was like, what the hell?
5: What?
7: That's funny.
5: Not the old diving platform.
4: Oh, man, that's so good, Joey.
7: This text here says, AI, my dad's retired and all day he just sends me AI videos of him drinking cocktails on a tropical island or drinking champagne while skiing. Meanwhile, he's just sat at home.
4: Parents and AI, that is a dangerous mix.
7: Mm-hmm. Yeah. We've got, my parents play pickleball, definitely not parkour, but it's still pretty cool. And this one says, I turned 44 last week and I'm starting taekwondo tonight.
4: Oh, what? Let's go, man.
7: Hell yeah.
4: Yeah, mean.
5: That's awesome. Taekwondo, is that the kicking one? Or was that the throw you over the shoulder one?
7: I'm not really sure of the different disciplines.
4: I think the throwing over the shoulder one's jiu-jitsu.
5: Oh.

0: really cool cakes, but then she got bored and she moved on to like acrylic nails.
1: Oh my god.
0: All the nail stuff off Temu. And she ended up with boxes of it, so she gave heaps of it to me, and then I'm not sure what she's doing now, but she was telling me that in certain communities in America, in the States and that, they have ADD libraries where you go and you drop off your thing that you're bored of doing now, and you have a look around and you pick up like something somebody else has been bored of. Like,
2: that's not bad.
1: There's an idea.
3: That's such a good idea.
0: Yeah. And it stops your house getting full of these big plastic bins full of like all your kits.
2: Yeah.
0: Yeah,
2: because one day, like maybe next week, I might want to pick up like acrylic nails.
4: Yeah,
1: you should fund that.
4: You should. Yeah,
1: you guys that's should fund something like
2: Aaron.
1: That.
4: That's your Merrill campaign, dude.
1: That's Aaron's dream.
5: There we go. Let's do that.
2: Hard
5: that's our business. And it could be a big wall with buttons and switches on it. You can just come and press.
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0: It is my The Hottest of Hop and R&B. That one right there, it's called All These Nights. Right here on your My Weekends, you got producer Eads from the My Morning Crew hanging out with you, and we're taking a look back at the week that was with the My Morning Crew. And this one right here really got me thinking. We were chatting about what ruined your name. Maybe if you're a teacher, you had a kid that was always naughty and they had a particular name and now it's just ruined for you. Or you've got a nickname that you were given and it's stuck with you forever. For me, there's a reason why I don't go by my government name anymore. There's a reason why I'm known as Eads. And it's because my actual name is a place here in Tāmaki Makaurau. And it just got too much for me. Got too much. Also, in primary school, I had a best friend with the same name as me, so one of us had to change ours, and I'm a people pleaser, so I offered to change mine, and I've been living with that ever since. So here's some other names that were ruined.
1: Miss the laughs, chaos and yarns?
2: Here's what went down with the My Morning Crew this week.
3: Someone took it through and said, my name is Jeff. He's a big Māori guy, so I either get, my name is Jeff, or Jeff the Māori from Bro-Town. Charlie ticked it through. Didn't ruin it as such, but if you know, ouch, Charlie, that really hurt.
4: And let's go to Candy Mountain, Charlie.
3: I get Monty Python, Life of Brian, and Family Guy references. I haven't seen the movie and hate Family Guy. It's from Brian. Hey, Brian.
5: Hi, Brian.
3: At school, a relief teacher was calling out the role, and instead of saying Ezra, he said Eraser. Really? He's been that his whole time. And then someone said, my name has been ruined by Caitlyn Jenner. Even the spelling is the same. Oh, what? How's it ruined?
5: Okay.
4: That's crazy.
5: Yeah.
3: Okay, we're not going to rap on that one. We'll rap on this one. Right. Monique, because of the ghost chips, as in Monique thinks you're dumb.
6: Monique says you're dumb.
5: All right, Louise is here from Tauranga. Hi, Louise. Good morning.
4: Kia ora.
7: Good morning.
5: Who's Victor?
4: All right, Louise here. What ruined your name?
7: All right, well, obviously my name is Louise, and I had a friend at primary school, and her dad used to call me Toilet Weave. So every time he would see me, he would be like, oh, hey, Toilet Weave, how's it going? And, you know, like, I'm a seven-year-old kid. And I just found it so embarrassing, like it was mortifying.
5: Louise, the Toilet Weave.
4: That's crazy. Toilet Weave is crazy.
3: How long did that last? Like, ever?
7: My whole time at primary school, he called me that. So even when I was, you know, like, 11, 12, it was still lingering around. But thank goodness now I'm an adult and I haven't heard it since.
5: All right, Louise, to Louise, thank you for the call.
4: Bye, to Louise.
3: Bye, to Louise.
5: Tamiana, good morning.
8: Hey, morning, Afano, how are we?
5: Yes, well, mate.
4: All right, what ruined your name?
8: So back in the day, there was obviously this cartoon called South Park.
4: Oh, yeah.
8: And my whānau used to just, so then there was a character on there and his name was Timmy, but the way they would say it was Timmy, like Aaron did it awesome, just
4: oh, okay,
8: yeah,
4: Aaron,
8: that's
4: go.
8: Exactly what it was.
5: Yeah, when he answered the phone, I go, oh, sup, Timmy.
3: Someone took us through and said, my name is Kawakawa. This happened back in high school, 2015. We had a substitute teacher and they were calling out the roll call. Instead of saying Kawakawa, he said my name backwards. Awak, awak.
5: That's just as funny as our waka, waka, waka, waka. Honestly, that's up there with how Māori say helicopter.
4: Waka topa topa. Waka topa topa.

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0: My the hottest hip hop and R&B loyal Chris Brown, Lil Wayne and Tyga right here on your My Weekends. You got producer Eads from the My Morning Crew hanging out with you, and then we're taking a look back together at some of the best bits of the week that was in the My Morning Crew. Now, Stormy brought up a good point. What is the best term of endearment for your bros? Is it bros? Broski? Is it dogs? What is it? Have a think. They discuss it here.
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3: The words of endearment that we use here in New Zealand.
0: Yes.
3: And I would put these three, and I'll add in the fourth one because I want to be culturally diverse. But we've got Uso.
4: Uso.
3: Uh-huh.
4: Uso,
3: yeah. Bro, brother.
5: Bro.
3: Doko. Or kill. Those four, let's chuck in there, mate. All right.
4: Okay,
3: for cultural diversity. Which stands on the podium by itself? At number one, that we use as a form of like saying hello, as a form of endearment here
5: which,
3: in New Zealand.
5: Like which one makes you feel the warmest?
3: Yeah,
4: I think it's Uso.
3: Cause
5: I think so too.
4: Yeah, I think
3: as
4: it's
3: a Maori, I love Uso.
4: Yeah,
3: I love using Uso. I love using Uso.
4: I reckon that goes number one.
3: I was going to put it at number one. This is the conversation I wanted to have, and you can text me 463, my whānau, out of Uso or Us, bro, toko, kill, and mate.
4: Now, I've got the one, though, that you missed out that I think should go in there because you can use it multi-genders.
3: Oh, multi-gender?
4: It's cuz. You miss cuz.
5: Nah, can I raise you with that?
4: Cuz. Sup, cuz.
5: I think cuz is great, but I like kahi.
4: Yeah, but I'm not Māori.
3: And kahi's new. I feel like it's a new last 5 years kind
4: is
3: of thing.
4: Is that cousin of Māori?
3: Yeah.
5: Yeah.
3: That's all transliteration.
5: Kahi. Well, is it cousins like, isn't it like kaihana?
3: Mm. I'm like, I actually don't know what cousin is in Māori.
5: Kaihana. What yeah, do you mean? I'm trying to remember.
4: What about just whānau?
3: Whānau. Oh, actually, Kate's come through and said bub, being called bub is quite nice.
5: Yes.
4: Nah, you got to be old calling someone younger that.
3: Yeah, it doesn't feel right.
4: And I'm not going up to Aaron going, what's up, bub?
5: You can say this one. When he does a sheet and he does it really amazing like he does every day, you can go, kia ora, bub.
4: Kia ora, bub.
3: Actually, now
4: what's going on there?
3: Wait, now people are coming through because here we go. Okay, so someone said, we forgot co. Nah, that we forgot to say, yeah, I don't think it deserves to be on the top of the podium.
4: Oh, my G?
3: My G, that could be third. Although that's quite like
5: gangsta. What happens if your missus calls you G?
4: Then that's your cousin.
3: Probably Māori.
4: That's your kaihana.
5: That's your kaihana.
3: Oi, Kate goes, Nixon can say bub to me if we meet. Oh, Kate, relax.
5: Kate, are you flirting with Nixon?
3: Stop it.
4: Nah, Kate wants Olivia Dean tickets.
5: You got to give it a rest, Kate. You got to give it a rest.
4: Okay, I've got no power here. I've got no pull.
3: Yeah, no one does.
5: And if anyone did have power, it's that guy. So.
3: Yeah, and if he doesn't, no one else, he has it. We're going to put Uso at the top of the podium for term of endearment.
5: I think it wins.
3: In New Zealand, at the very least. Although, I'm not forgetting, there's so many we could pick from.
4: Yeah, like, brother.
6: You've got horse.
5: G'day, horse.
6: Jizzles.
5: Yeah, you know what? Like a horse or a horn?
6: Horn.
5: Yeah, when they say g'day, horn. You're like,
3: g'day, horn.
4: Oh, we forgot Neff.
5: Sure, Neff.
3: Neff is sure, good, Neff. Too.
4: Oh, bowl.
3: Oh, cheer bowl.
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0: and Corday right here on your My Weekends. You got producer Eats from the My Morning Crew taking you through some of the best bits that happened over the week with the My Morning Crew. Now, Stormy Lala, little cutie, he's been putting in that work. He's been on a challenge and he's named it, coined it, Big Brown Slim Down. And over the past week, we finally got to hear the results of the Big Brown Slim Down. It was 8 weeks of work, I believe. And yes, we basically got his personal trainer on the phone to reveal the results.
1: Miss the laughs, chaos and yarns? Here's what went down with the My Morning Crew this week.
2: Here we are at the end of the 8 weeks. Big Brown Slim Down with my brother, my Uso, all the way from Les Mills. Ollie Futter, the Godfather, Bolo, a.k.a. Mothersfield. Who joined us on the phone lines right now?
3: Ollie, good morning, mate. How are you?
4: Morning,
5: mate. Good morning. Yeah, Taro Palama. Yeah, morning.
2: Hey, man. So I've told everyone about basically what's happened over the last 8 weeks. I've been training with you. You've been giving me nutrition plans, giving me hidings at the gym. Every Tuesday we'll do a weigh-in. Yesterday was the first time I didn't get to see any of the results, so I don't know how much I weigh. I don't know what the skin folds are.
3: Ollie, can you paint the picture? When Stormy came to you, Bolo, did you think, man, this is going to be a hard project? Did you think, no, I see potential?
4: What was your first feelings?
5: Yeah, it was kind of, when our first session, I knew it was going to be a challenge. But I also knew that the brother needed to make some positive changes. Yeah. So, and he was in his mind. It came to me. And he was all ready, you know, as I said to him when we met up, you know, you've got to be mentally prepared for this. So, and he was locked in right from the start. So I knew it was going to be challenging. It's going to be hard, but it wasn't going to be easy.
4: Now, Ollie, from what I recall, you made him pay all costs up front just in case he backed out.
3: That's good. No, that's good business,
5: you know,
3: Ollie.
5: It's happened to me before, you know, when, you know, people have locked out, and I thought, you know, my policies now, they pay up front, and if they pull out, then that's their loss, you know?
3: Yeah, it's their loss, yeah.
5: As you were saying, we started 8 weeks ago, 122. We probably could have done a little bit better if it wasn't for those chips on Sunday, but that's okay, because the mahi had been done beforehand. And yesterday we weighed in at 110.
3: Oh! 110. Oh!
5: 110. Crazy.
3: 110.
2: Flat? Like 110 flat?
5: 110 flat, buddy. Oh! Right.
3: Bro, 12 kilos, bro.
4: That's mean.
5: 12 kgs, mate. 12 kgs. But as I said to my brother, I also, mate, this is only the start.
3: It sounds like you're asking for another down payment again.
2: yeah.

0: I know we were talking about like Marvel movies before. Oh, someone needs to start like an MCU here in Aotearoa.
1: Someone said that you could be Thanos.
0: Nah. Doesn't he get his head chopped off?
1: So you want to live?
0: Yeah.
1: Oh, then you could be the Hulk.
0: Man, he's got anger issues.
1: Yeah.
0: Oh, true. Obviously, I'm Iron Man.
1: I'm just too Iron Man.
0: Just need to find a bigger suit.
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0: Mama, holding back right here on your My Weekends. You got producer Eads from the My Morning Crew hanging out with you. We're taking a look back at some of the best bits from the week that was in the My Morning Crew. Now, I'm going to let you decide whether you want this next one to be a regular segment or not, because the audience at the time divided. You either loved it or you hated it. So, what I'm going to need from you is to text in yes or no at the end of this break and tell me if you want us to do it again. I'll give you a little teaser. It's called What Dad Accent? So text in 463 if you want to hear this one done again or not. Here it is.
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2: And now it's the Saturday catch up with the My Morning Crew.
3: All right, welcome to the debut of What That Accent.
4: Part of the infamous What That series.
3: Yeah.
4: Now, we have been given a script, and we each have to do an accent from a different country of origin that Aaron has sent us all secretly. Have we all got our accents?
3: Yeah,
5: I've got mine. Yeah.
4: Well, all I mean, covered. And what would you like from us today, Aaron?
6: I just want you to really commit to the accent. It's not about the context of the script, although there are some clues in there that may help you figure out what accent each one of you are doing. Okay. So by the time we get to the end of the script, you then have to guess who was doing what accent, okay?
3: Okay. We're just guessing amongst each other.
6: Exactly.
4: Yeah. Okay.
6: Now, I will set the scene. Yeah. I'll get you to play the sound effects you got there, Nixon. The scene is set in a busy European airport. Three people from different countries walk up to the departure gate. Action.
7: Excuse me. Do you mind if I sit here? My legs are sore from running from booze all day.
8: Jesus, you gave me a fright there. No, of course, sit yourself down next to me, mate. What's the crack?
9: Yeah, just chilling, my friend. Wait, no. What's that gross red stuff all over you?
7: Oh, I'm sorry, mi amigo. That's just el tomate. Me and mi amiga had a food fight earlier.
9: Oh, disgusting. Go and have a shower, you dirty girl.
8: Hey, well, you acting the maggot. You reek of fish, lad.
9: Yeah, of course. I was just eating my favorite delicacy while I was...

0: Wow. What was happening there?
1: That was wild.
0: Nixon sounds Jamaican, but grew up on Coronation Street.
2: That's crazy. That's crazy.
3: I like this game. This is fun for me.
2: Someone said Nixon's giving, hey, what's up, ladies? From China.
3: Yes.
2: Oh, no, the guy from Saskatchewan.
3: Yeah.
2: That guy.
3: Wow.
0: I reckon don't put the clues in there.
1: Don't put the clues. Oh, my God.
0: And then we just give it a go.
3: Yeah, next time we do that.
1: Okay, yeah, for sure. We'll do that next time. All right, that was that accent game, guys.
2: What that accent?
3: I enjoyed that.
0: What's the actual name? Is it What That Accent or is it What That Accent Game?
1: What That Accent.
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0: Justin Timberlake with T.I. That one right there is Dead and Gone, right here on your My Weekends. You got producer Eads from the My Morning Crew, and I'm taking you through some of the best bits that happened on the My Morning Crew this past week. Now, this was potentially my favourite thing that has ever happened since I joined My. If you don't know, Nixon is notoriously a bit of a troll on the internet and just comments some absolutely out-the-gate stuff. So, he was set a challenge. And that challenge was to create a burner account and go and comment on as many MyFM things as possible. And then we had to figure out which one was his account. Now, some of the things he said, wild. Pretty sure he got his burner account banned. And yeah, I mean, nothing's R-rated. You don't need to turn the radio down. But it's pretty out the gate. I also think it's kind of iconic. So here's Nixon's burner account.
1: Missed the laughs, chaos and yarns? Here's what went down with the My Morning Crew this week.
2: So I set up a burner account yesterday, and with no surprise, Tegan found me straight away.
3: I'm too online, Fano. I know how people move, okay?
2: How did you find me?
3: Well, you were just commenting on obvious places, so it was quite easy for me to find you. Mm. And obviously, the thing with Instagram is if it's a brand new account, it'll say new. And the caption that I found on said account, like the bio, was so funny. I was like, that definitely was written by Nixon. Do you want me to read out what I'm not going to read out what the handle is, like his username.
2: Mm.
3: Should I read out the bio or not?
2: Yeah, read out the bio.
3: Okay, so the bio said, KBHS. Marlins, Calston, any girl who wants it. Okay.
4: KBHS Marlins.
3: This is the first comment I saw that I straight away was like, this is Nixon.
2: Mm.
3: He commented on a video that I was in and it says, Megan has the voice of someone who reverses into every car park.
4: Did he say Megan?
2: Yeah.
3: Yeah, instead of Tegan. The next one I saw was on a competition post and it said, you guys should do a competition where the prize is just $43. Here's where they get crazy. There was a video of Storm at a restaurant or maybe Munna Meals. He commented, this guy always eats. He even commented on a MyFM mix and said, play proper music. I then found him comment on Randy's post saying, are you girl or boy?
4: He's so proud of himself.
3: Wait, yeah. And now that I know what his handle is, I keep finding him popping up places.
4: Oh my God, I almost bit back to you on that one. I saw that coming. I was like, what do you mean?
2: What's some other ones?
3: What are some ones you wrote?
2: You missed a few. I wrote on the boil up video on the MyFM account.
3: Yeah.
2: Can you guys play that song that goes dun dun dun dun dun and then the guy starts singing? what was another one? Oh, there was one about our coffee order thing during Te Wiki o Te Reo Māori.
4: Yeah.
2: I just wrote, Māori's drink tea.
4: We drink more than tea.
2: And then I went on Randy's page, like his personal Instagram, and he put up a picture of his new fit with a tight white t-shirt and all I wrote was titties.
4: I need to find this, man.
3: I don't think you have commented on anything of mine.
2: Oh, and I started messaging Shay from my days. I started DMing her from the account. And I said, can you wish my cousin happy birthday? It's not his birthday, but he's having a rough week. And then the
3: funny part is she's the one who would read those messages too.
2: Oh, yeah. And then I wrote, my mate said you guys are pre-recorded. Say microwave in the next 10 minutes to prove him wrong. And then she replied back going, bet. She was the only one that was in there. But I was having fun yesterday on having a burner account.
3: I reckon keep making some comments today.
2: I might make another account too.
3: See if anyone can find. Oh, you're going to make another one?
2: I'll make another one.
3: Oh, we've unleashed the beast now.
2: It's just so funny because, man, honestly, social media now is like, it's a wild place,
4: man. Games.
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throwing you back to the year 2005. It's Black Eyed Peas, Don't Lie, here on my, your home of the hottest hip-hop and R&B. Atamari, my whanau. Good morning. Welcome in to my weekend show. You got your girl Maya hanging out with you, and I don't know about you, it's been a somber week for me, whanau. We'll get into the depths of that later on in the show, but I'm excited. It's your Saturday, it's your weekend, time to put your feet up if you're not at mahi, and if you are like me, well, props up to you, whanau. You gotta do what you gotta do sometimes. A really big show on the cards. We will recap the NRL prelims game that went down last night. Oh, if you're a Dolphins fan, ka aroha, kia koutou, I'm feeling for you this morning. I've also got some really cool iPhone hacks. We'll get into that later on the show, but here is some new music. Here's Quail P, Vacation Love, on my...

0: 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Motion Party Remix here on My, your home of the hottest hip-hop and R&B. Welcome into your My Weekend, Spano. Like I said, you got your girl Maya holding it down with you. And coming up in the next 3 minutes, we've got some Usher on the way.
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2: Yeah. Ursha, baby.

My, your home of the hottest hip-hop and R&B, Twista Sunshine. And that track, as you may have known, actually is a sample of Bill Withers' Lovely Day. And every time I hear Lovely Day, it takes me back into 2022 Birmingham Commonwealth Games. I was there representing Team New Zealand in the netball team and host nation England in the netball arena. Every time they would play, the song would be on and their fans would be cheering and screaming and heckling the other team. So in lead up to our third and fourth playoff, we had to train with headphones on, this song blasting, and in mix with the song is like England fans cheering, screaming, heckling. So for a whole hour and a half, we had to play with that in our ears so that it could sort of mimic what that game was going to be like. And I'm not going to say it gives me PTSD because it worked. We won that game, but it does take me back. Hey, on the way in the next two songs, I'm going to let you know a few iPhone hacks that you need. But let's get back into your music. Here is Lucky Day, Nowhere Fast on my...

0: T-Pain and Kehlani teaming up for I Like That here on My, your home of the hottest hip-hop and R&B. If you have an iPhone, and often when you're making phone calls, you have heaps of background music and want to get rid of that. Now, I've got the hack for you. I've been scrolling across TikTok and this came up.
1: All you have to do to activate this feature, when you are on a call with someone, hit the top of your iPhone and just slide down. And then you see this orange bit, phone controls. You press that. Here are all the settings for your microphone. Typically, it's on standard. But if you go to voice isolation, background noise is cut out. So whoever you're talking to on the phone, they won't be able to hear the vacuum, the shower in the back, whatever. They won't be able to hear it. It's amazing.
0: That sounds so good. And if you've ever been on the phone and you've been trying to use your AirPods or your headphones as like the microphone and it doesn't sound that nice, listen to this, because this one shows how you can hear it in your headphones, but you use your phone as the microphone.
1: Well, when we come back to this screen, see how it says input, iPhone microphone? If you select that, it will come up with all the different options. So usually it will be same as system. So whatever headphone you're using, that's where the microphone is based. That tends to suck. So instead, if you select iPhone microphone, the microphone will be a lot better quality because it's coming from your phone and you can still have your headphones in. You can still hear whoever you're talking to. And the sound for them is just going to be a whole lot crisper.
0: If you want to see that full-length TikTok, just text iPhone to 463 and I'll send you a link. On the way, in the next three, we've got some Fugees, so make sure you lock in on My.
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3: 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Your drink was never empty.
0: Where was it?
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0: Jay-Z, Rihanna, and your Kanye team up for Run This Town. Here on My, your home of the hottest hip-hop and R&B. If you're just looking into your My Weekend's whānau, kia ora. Happy Saturday, My whānau. You've got your girl Maya from your My Weekend team holding down the fort with you all the way through till 3 p.m. And here at My, in the last couple of weeks, the whole month actually of September, we have been giving away flights, accommodation and tickets to some of the hottest concerts in town. And bring your ears closer, because coming up in the next 4 songs, I'm going to let you know where the next My Ticket 2 is going to. And I just want to say this myself, I would love to get in the draw to this one. But let's get into some new Waiatareo Māori. Who is it? It's Te Waka, Subtribe and Casual Healing.
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3: Kia ora whānau, this is Ray here from the band Subtribe. This is our new single Te Waka featuring Casual Healing. This song was written as a dedication to our ancient Polynesian ancestors that travelled all the way from Hawaii to Aotearoa. It's also a call to arms for all our Māori people to rise up, come together and unite. Hope you enjoy whānau.

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0: Oh yeah, my whānau, the next my ticket to... Everyone that they do, I want to get into the draw, but this one, are are mai o taringa, listen to the set list. LAB, Te Wehi, Sir Dave Dobbin, Shefu, and many more. And we have got your chance to win flights, accommodation, and tickets to the Rotorua Festival, all going down Saturday, the 23rd of January. Real easy, just head to my.rover.nz or text call to 463 for the link. And now all you got to do is tell us what your eighth wonder is. For me, it's heading to the Ōtara flea markets on your Saturday and getting a steak and egg fry bread. The steak and onion is marinated in a plum sauce. Damn, I want to head down there right now. The winner will be announced this Friday with the My Home Run, and head to my.rover.nz for event and ticketing info. Get in the draw, whānau. It's easy as that. On the way in the next 3 minutes, we've got Usher. So lock in on My.
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2: The weather cold, the weather so chill, chilly, willy, penguin, feather road. Cause I'm sipping, sipping, yeah, that so. Yeah, stepping stone. Oh, they acting up. Get your weapons wrong. They only killing time. Another second gone. I heard your man at home. Now you melatonin, but you acting young.
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My, your home of the hottest hip-hop and R&B. It's Neo because of you. And for me, I feel like this song was the introduction of Neo to the hip-hop and R&B world as a singer. And I've just had a little skirt online to see what is his most rated or like highest streamed songs. And this one only comes in at number 6. I'm going to give you the top 5. We've got Give Me Everything, which was with Pitbull featuring Neo, Afrojack and Naya. 2.29 million streams. Time of Our Lives with Pitbull, 2.05 billion streams. So Sick, 127, Miss Independent, and then Play Hard. Really interesting how most of those tracks that are rated quite high, he's collabing with someone else. Anyways, on the way, we've got Maoli, but here's Young Miami.

0: There's been a massive resurgence of your Michael Jackson, of your MJ, ever since that Michael movie came out earlier this year. Big fan from me, big fan. Not going to hate on that. It was Michael Jackson, The Way You Make Me Feel, here on your home of the hottest hip-hop and R&B. On the way in the next 3 minutes, we got some Coterie and Nelly, so make sure you keep it locked here on
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